I Don't Want to Fight. That's a great tune by Toronto's Lori Cullen. She says that song was originally written about a personal conflict that she was having, but just took one look at the world's current fixation on conflict and maybe had a different idea of what that song could be about. It was produced by longtime colleague and friend James DePino. Again, that was Lori Cullen with Fights. It's After Dark on CBC Music. We'll keep things flowing with the sound of Eddie. Here's Snakes and Ladders.

A solid tune by Nico Paolo. It's called Now or Never. This is After Dark on a Thursday night. Up next is Aquaculture, working with some of Nova Scotia's absolute finest. Now, you've got Aquaculture, who's from Halifax, working with Gary Beals, who's originally from Cherry Brook, and Haley Smith, who's originally from North Preston. Now, this song I'll play you, titled Scotia Born, basically pays tribute to the cultural and historical legacy of Black Nova Scotians. Check it out. Here's Scotia Born.

I tell you, that tune is just soaked in nostalgia. And it's meant to be. It's by New York City's Bridget Kearney. A song she wrote that's meant to capture that carefree mindset of reminiscence, thinking about a past love with gratitude. Hey, I appreciate that. Coming off her record, Comeback Kid, that was Bridget Kearney with Security Camera. It's After Dark. I'll play you another tune that's just soaked in nostalgia. It's a feel-good piece by Laura Mvula. It's called Green Garden.

I tell you, it's so cool to see longtime running Canadian jazz legend Molly Johnson back on the scene with a new piece. That track features up-and-comer Cube, and it also features her longtime trio. You've got David Dorenzo on drums, Mike Downs on bass, and Robbie Botosh on piano. Again, that was Molly Johnson with All I See. You're listening to After Dark on CBC Music. Coming out of Sao Paulo, Brazil, here's Sessa with Nome de Deus.

Music. This program is intended for your nighttime journey. Happy to have you here with me. We'll get into our moment of soul song right about now. This one goes back to 1973. I just love this piece by the Pointer Sisters. Well, I just love the Pointer Sisters. Everything they did was just full of energy and so infectious. Well, this is coming off their 73 debut album. It was self-titled. This is a cover song, actually, that was written by Alan Toussaint. He was going for a New Orleans sound. Then the Pointer Sisters got a hold of it and just made it their own thing. It's called Yes, We Can. Check it out.

A gorgeous piece by Toronto's Myrna. It's called Pour My Love. Up next is Canadian Anishinaabe singer-songwriter Leonard Sumner. Now, this track is titled Mino Pimatisawin, which is a Cree term that translates to the good life or living in a good way. He basically wanted a song about that balanced approach to life that could bring good emotional and spiritual aspects if you allow it. I like that. I like that a lot. Well, here's the music of Leonard Sumner. Again, this is called Mino Pimatisawin.

So lovely indeed. Coming out of Winnipeg, that's Slow Leaves. It's actually coming off his sixth full-length album, which is really cool. He's such a great songwriter and consistent at that. Well, this record's titled The Ruins of Things Unfinished. The track you just heard is called Don't Fret. Again, that was Slow Leaves. We should check out more of his stuff. It's After Dark. Here is California's Anna Wise with Sunny All in

Music written in the nighttime for the nighttime. And that's quite the vibe. You just heard Night Shifts with Right Way. I'm your late night host, Odario, on the MIC. I hope you're having somewhat of a peaceful Thursday night. Hey, we're that much closer to the weekend. Now, a lot of these songs are quite reflective, as the night itself can inspire. I hope you are kicked back in your cozy abode with the radio on. Or hey, maybe you are cruising along the lonely highway sealed inside your vehicle, just trying to get to point B. Well, wherever you may be, I'm just happy to have you here with me. I'm Odario, spinning tunes till 1 a.m.

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1: Bars and barbecues. Yeah.

That was Shad with Bars and Barbecues. This is After Dark on CBC Music. Hey, you can send me a note if you like. Let me know how you're doing, where you're listening from, what you might be up to. I got to give a shout out to Jeff Post, who's listening from British Columbia. Now, he sent me a note a while ago. He was on vacation in Mexico, and it was there he met a fabulous lady from Ontario. They met one warm, breezy evening near the ocean, and now they're both back at home, Jeff in BC and this fine lady in Ontario, and they listen to After Dark together. It's a beautiful thing. A lot of chatting on the phone, maybe some kitchen dance parties on FaceTime or something. I just love that this program is keeping them connected. Jeff, I thank you for your note, and much love to the both of you. Keep on grooving, keep on shining, and happy that you're here. Hey, you also can send me a note. You can shoot that note to afterdark@cbc.ca. Here's Bob Moses with Time of Your Life.

Coming out of Vancouver, that's The Delicate. That's coming off a record titled I'ma Give a Damn About Me. It's a great title. Well, the song you just heard is about somewhat of a quiet uprising after a broken heart. She likes to use her music as these quiet yet powerful forms of rebellion. Again, that was The Delicate with Rebirth. It's After Dark on CBC Music. I'm your host, Dario, spinning tunes right up till 1 a.m.

That was Bullion working with good friend and Canadian pop star Carly Rae Jepsen. That tune's called Rare. I'm your late night host, Odario. Hey, on this program, you'll always hear some fascinating Canadian artists that you may not have heard of before, but I think you should listen to. Well, I've got Harrison coming up. The music of Carrie Harper on the way. We've got Telehorn and more. This next track's by Jessica Pratt. It's called Life Is.

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1: I was long inside a dream. I could not get loose. I'll tell you it, although there's little use to tell a dream when dreaming is all you ever do. Things were not so good, I can't make light of it. My poor soul, it was having a dark night of it. It was a long night.

Things were not so good. Can't make light of it. My poor soul. It was having a dark night of it. I tell you, I will forever love the storytelling, the honest storytelling of Nick Cave and the Bad Seeds. They've been around since the mid-80s, and they've been through a lot of ups and downs, that's for sure. And a lot of those ups and downs have played out in their music. That tune you just heard is coming off their 18th album, titled Wild God. Again, that was Australian crew Nick Cave and the Bad Seeds with Long Dark Night. This is After Dark on CBC Music. Up next is Austra with Falling Cloud.

I tell you, I will forever love and admire that talented yet quirky band. That's legendary LCD Sound System with a 2024 release called X-Ray Eyes. It was just a throwaway tune that they had back when they were thinking about getting back together, but weren't quite sure yet. Again, that was LCD Sound System. You're listening to After Dark on CBC Music. Here's Body Wash with Kind of Light.

That was Jill Blatt with Salt. I'm your late night host, Odario. I'll play you a tune by Stereo Lab. They've been around since the early 90s, always producing and releasing very interesting yet groovy pieces. Well, this is no different. Released as a 7-inch single in 2025, after about a 15-year absence. This track is called Constant and Complete Movement Unknown. Here's the legendary Stereo Lab.

You just heard Dan Deacon with Sat by a Tree. Hey, I hope your night has been somewhat manageable. Hopefully full of music. That'd be good. Hey, that's why I'm here. Hey, as far as I'm concerned, music is always the best medicine. Well, some would argue that laughter is the best medicine. Hey, I'd appreciate that argument. I think they both are. But I've got to back up music, obviously. I hope you are enjoying your night as we head into the wee small hours. This next track is by E Prime. It's called I Admit I'm Happy.

Such a cool piece by Toronto producer Harrison, just expressing his love of broken beats and jazz. That track features jazz artist Jaleel Shah. It's called You Hate Jazz. Again, that was Harrison. Up next, I have a big band coming out of London, UK. And I mean that literally. They're an eight-piece band that plays everything from soul to jazz to Afropop. Now, this track is dedicated to one of their members' grandfather, who had moved to London, England as a young boy in the 60s, just looking for a new life. It's titled Three-Piece Suit. Here's Coco Roco.

quite an interesting piece by a young producer and musician out of Winnipeg named Cary Harper. Now, he started his career just a few years ago when he was in grade 10, just discovering his love of ambient sounds. Now, Cary Harper grew up in a small northern community in Manitoba called St. Teresa Point. It's a remote First Nation community that's only accessible by plane or winter roads. Now, Cary Harper said that all the time he had on his hands growing up had allowed him to sink into his unique sound. I hope you enjoyed that. That track is called Circadian Sleeper. You're listening to After Dark on CBC Music. Up next on deck is Sarah Page. She's coming out of Montreal, a fabulous harpist and songwriter. This tune's coming off her record Voda, which basically means water in Russian. Now, she's obsessed with water, particularly on this project. Some of the instruments on this project include oak branches and water bowls and even a water phone. Here's Sarah Page with Medusas.

telescope, will I get a visit? Looking at my phone, start going through the images. Looking in the mirror, I can see an image. I can see a body, I can feel a difference. A thing called time, yeah, I track it with the digits. Satellite business, I was in space. Communication with the energy, for forgiveness.

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Just perfectly hypnotic and hauntingly good. That was Massive Attack, coming off their 1998 classic, Mezzanine. Now, that song you just heard was originally intended to feature Madonna, but she had turned it down. And, well, to be honest, thankfully, it ended up in Elizabeth Frazier's lap. You may know her from the band Cocteau Twins. I think it's just perfect the way it turned out. Again, that was Massive Attack with Teardrop. You're listening to After Dark on CBC Music. Here's Telehorn with The Overgrown.

great stuff by Banks called Warm Water. I'm your late night host, Odario, signing off on this Thursday night. Hey, signing off for now. Always great to have you here with me. I got to give a shout out, a thank you to our senior producer, Jeanette Cabral. I'll be back tomorrow, 9 p.m., half hour later in Newfoundland. I'll see you then. Thanks for listening. Lay me down.

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They take a shiny truth in the beak to feed the young its histories. 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

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Yes, I've been undone. By the emptiest hole.

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0: From CBC News, the world is sour. I'm Neil Kumar. The cruise ship that is dealing with the deadly hantavirus outbreak is now on its way to the Canary Islands. There are four Canadians still on board, but there were dozens of people that left the ship nearly 2 weeks ago before the outbreak was known. Also, there are two Canadians among them who are now back in Canada and isolating, and a third British national is now suspected of being infected with the virus. Chris Brown reports from London.
1: Four Canadians remain on the ship. We now know two others got off on the island of St. Helena and flew home before the full extent of the outbreak was known. They've been told to self-isolate, as has another Canadian who was not on the ship but was on the same flight. As for the 100 or so people still on board, authorities say they're in good health, although some are stressed as they remain quarantined in their cabins. Thankfully, everyone is doing well and we're healthy, said this Turkish passenger. The tracing efforts now being undertaken by at least 12 countries are focused on anyone who might have sat next to a potentially infected person on a flight or

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1: Good morning, good morning. So much great music headed your way, including a song from an artist who is going to be one of the performers at David Suzuki's 90th birthday concert in Vancouver. That's headed your way after this. Here's Kings of Convenience, Rocky Trail.

That was Kings of Convenience with Rocky Trail. All right. How exciting. The wonderful, great David Suzuki is turning 90, and they are celebrating him in a very, very, very big way in Vancouver. It's a once-in-a-lifetime event supporting the David Suzuki Foundation. There's going to be a lot of performers, including this next artist, Tia Wood. Here she is with Sky High.

the one and only Ray with Skin and Bones. Well, this next song is called Tea Leaves, and it's all about feeling trapped in an argument, but you just keep going because you want to understand the other person. Here's Good Kid. Good luck, kid.

Coldplay, Paradise. Coming up in two songs time, it's Under the Covers. It's all about cover songs. You know, do they meet the mark? Do they make it even better? Today, you're going to hear another version of this.

You're going to hear a cover of that in two songs' time. So stick around. But first, I'm going to play you a Jen Grant song and this one from J.J. Wild. It's called Takes Me Back.

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1: You're about to hear the most grooving version of this classic hit.

He finished it with his brothers, Maurice and Robin, and it's a great song, but it's culturally significant because it is the moment that Barry Gibb's falsetto became the overarching musical stamp of the band. They were in the studio and the producer asked, "Hey, can any of you scream?" It was an odd question, but the producer was looking for some kind of sound to beef up the excitement in the main choruses. And when he asked Barry if he could scream, Barry said, "Well, under certain circumstances." And then the producer asked, "Can you scream in tune?" And Barry said, "You know, I'm going to try." And try he did. He just began singing higher and higher and higher, eventually singing into this incredibly powerful falsetto that he had no idea lived within his body. And that was their trademark from then on. When they released the tune, it went to number 7 on the Billboard Hot 100 chart in the States. And when a cover of the song was released just a year and a half later by Candy Stanton, it went to number 6 in the UK and number 4 in Ireland. Because everyone's dreaming of Nights on Broadway.

What a voice. That was Candy Staton, Nights on Broadway. I'm Davenant Doyle. Let's keep the good times going. Keep your body moving. Here's Arden with High Demand.

kings of the East Coast for many years while they had their band, and they crushed it. It's Friday. I get to make a dad joke. Okay, I'm allowed. It's Friday. You can find Paul Lamb singing all over Halifax, Nova Scotia, and you can find Corey Tedford playing guitar and singing backup for Alan Doyle all over North America. But this is where it all started. Here's King for a Day, Crush.

Nick Lowe. I love the sound of breaking glass, especially on Friday. It's Friday, you know, doesn't matter what happens. We've got the whole weekend ahead of us. Okay, Jessie Reyez has announced her fourth album called A Little Vengeance is coming out in June. I can't wait. Here's Palo Santo.

Robin, talk to me. I'm Davenant Doyle. Well, the lead singer of the band Phoenix, Thomas Mars, is married to director Sofia Coppola. Now, the public doesn't know much about their marriage or their kids or their family because they have designed it that way. When their kids were growing up, they had a very strict no social media policy. But now, they're adults. They can do whatever they want. Well, a few years ago, before they were adults, Romy did try to post something on social media, and her parents got very, very upset and made her delete it because it really was not hitting the right tone of the times. You know, the times where people are trying to decide between, you know, buying groceries or buying medications or paying rent. Well, Romy went on social media and said that she was grounded for trying to use her dad's credit card to hire a helicopter so she could go meet her camp friend in another state to have dinner. No wonder they deleted it. Here's Phoenix with J-Boy.

0: That was Hawaii Mighty with Flamenco. I'm Davenant Doyle. Stick around. I'm going to play you the song that just entered the CBC Music Top 20 at number 20. First, here's your news.
1: From CBC News, The World This Hour, I'm Mike Miles. Fans of live music and big league sports know all too well the cost of tickets has skyrocketed. Entertainment giant Live Nation and its subsidiary Ticketmaster admit they routinely take heat from fans, but insist they're not to blame. The company granted an exclusive interview to CBC News about tickets and the fact it faces a potential breakup after a U.S. jury found it to be abusing its monopoly. Dave Seglin has the story.
2: They have frustrations about the live entertainment market, and they associate it especially with Ticketmaster.
3: Dan Wall is executive vice president of Ticketmaster Live Nation. He's in New York defending his company in court against findings they've been overcharging fans. To CBC, he's also defending his company and its move toward dynamic and platinum pricing. Higher priced tickets the closer you are to the action. He reasons that by raising prices for some, it actually subsidizes others.
2: And the system is also going to work for you by keeping your tickets less expensive than they would otherwise have to be.
3: U.S. Senator Richard Blumenthal, a longtime critic, says the company needs to be broken up.
4: They can use these tactics to increase their profits at the expense of everybody else.
3: But the company defends its practices and, according to Dan Wall, will appeal and fight in court any moves that would force it to sell off Ticketmaster, its box office arm. Dave Seglin, CBC News, New York.
1: A shaky ceasefire in the Middle East is being tested this morning. The United Arab Emirates saying its air defenses are currently intercepting an Iranian drone and missile attack just hours after three U.S. warships repelled a similar assault in the Strait of Hormuz. Despite the flare-up, President Trump is downplaying the violence, calling the strikes a trifle and a love tap. But he warned yesterday, if Iran doesn't sign a peace deal soon, they're going to have a lot of pain. UK Prime Minister Keir Starmer is taking responsibility for his Labour Party's dismal performance in local elections. It suffered severe losses. Early results from Thursday's election show populist right-wing Reform UK Party making big gains. Starmer says he's not going to sugarcoat the outcome.
5: They are tough results. I accept that. They reflect voters who don't feel that their lives have changed enough or quickly enough. We were elected to deal with that, and I'm not going to walk away from that responsibility and plunge the country into chaos.
1: Much of Reform UK's success is coming at the expense of the traditional Labour and Conservative parties. Pundits suggest this could be the start of a historic shift in British politics. Inuit in Nunavut are criticizing the Prime Minister's emphasis of the next Governor General's bilingualism. They point out that the outgoing Governor General, Mary Simon, is also bilingual. And they say the government's focus on French-English fluency devalues Indigenous languages. Bianca McCune reports.
6: It was an insult. You know, English is my second language, and I see, you know, myself as being a bilingual person.
7: Inuit advocate Crystal Martin says seeing Prime Minister Mark Carney call the new Governor General bilingual didn't sit right with her. Outgoing Governor General Mary Simon is bilingual in English and Inuktitut, and she's taken French classes since being in the role. Jack Anawak, a former Nunavut politician, echoes Martin's disappointment. He says Indigenous languages should be on par with English and French.
8: Inuktitut and First Nation languages are the first languages of this country before it became Canada. And for us to learn English, it was by colonialism.
7: Martin says Carney's comments are disrespectful. She says she'd like to see federal government workers and leaders learn Indigenous languages in the same way Canadians are expected to learn French. The Prime Minister's office did not respond to CBC's request for comment by deadline. Bianca McEwen, CBC News, Iqaluit.
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0: Good morning, good morning. So

much wicked music headed your way, including a song from an artist who just played on the Junos, but turns out he's a doctor. I'm going to tell you all about that and play a song from him in a little bit. First, here's Moira and Claire and Noah Malcolm with Two Word Answers.

answers. Two word answers right there with Noah Malcolm, Moira, and Claire. The CBC Music Top 20 Countdown, hosted by my buddy Grant Lawrence, this week has Robin in at number one. And the most online votes goes to Wolfcastle. 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Now, this band entered the chart at number 20, but they're going shopping, so I bet that's going to rise.

0: on BKSA. All right. I don't know if you have a favorite word, but I have a favorite word. I also have a least favorite word. I'm not going to tell you what my least favorite word is because I don't want to say it. I don't want to hear it. I don't want to propel it into the atmosphere. But my favorite word is one I have tried to make happen for many years. That word is crisp. Like, yeah, man, that is so crisp. Okay? It didn't catch on. I don't know why. Lizzo loves her favorite word so much, she decided to call her new album that word. However, if I say her favorite word, I will lose my job. But I can say this. It's a word that takes a label once used to diminish women, and Lizzo turns it into a declaration of confidence and unapologetic self-love. Here's Good As Hell, Lizzo.
1: I do my hair toss, check my nails. Baby, how you feeling? Head toss, check my nails.

That was Zayna with Times 2. What a crisp song. Ryan Chung, I laid that in there for you, buddy. Producer of the show. Crisp. Okay, I think it's safe to say no one in the band Bastille is going to forget lead singer Dan Smith's birthday. His birthday is July the 14th, which is also the day back in 1789 the French stormed the Bastille prison. And now every year in France, the national holiday is also Dan Smith's birthday. Here's Good Grief. Watch

Alicia Coretti with No One's Business. Coming up in two songs time, it's Play It By Ear, so don't go anywhere. First, here's Holly Humberstone and Muna with Into Your Room.

Jason Painter with Jenny, Please. All right, do you know what time it is? It's game time. Here's the deal. You're going to hear two audio clues and a song all from the same year, and your job is to tell me what year it was. It's time for

0: In this year, workers in British Columbia took to the streets in protest, marking a significant moment in the province's labor history and a powerful stand for workers' rights.
1: Out on the street, people demanded to be heard. On October 15th, 60,000 gathered in downtown Vancouver. It was the largest protest in the province's history.
0: It was also the year Cabbage Patch Kids arrived and sparked a toy craze that had parents battling in store aisles for dolls with suspiciously squishy faces.
2: Why are you people here?
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2: Now, the big question in my mind is, are you willing to fight for one?
0: It was also the year that Lionel Richie released his song All Night Long, perhaps in part because so many parents stood in lines all night long to get those Cabbage Patch Kids. All right, what year was it? You'll find out after this track.

Lionel Richie appreciation moment. How good is Lionel Richie? That was all night long. That was your play it by year for the day. It came out the same year that British Columbia took to the streets in protest and the Cabbage Patch Kids arrived. All right, if you guessed 1983, ding, ding, ding, you won the thing. All right, let's keep

0: The good times rolling from Lionel Richie to Wyatt C. Lewis. Two voices like angels. Here's In Emerald.
1: 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Postcard of America came a long way.

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1: 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Call

Taylor Jansen, Everybody Goes to Heaven. I'm Davina Doyle, and for the first time in 10 years, the band Floetry is on tour in the States. They're just out there, waxing floetic.

0: Yes.
1: Clips with Ebita. I'm Dav. When William Prince was an undergrad during his pursuit of medicine, he says that he gave up on himself for a while. He said he didn't have, you know, the mind and dedication it took for medicine, and music wouldn't stop just pulling at him. So he decided to take some time to focus on the thing that was calling his soul. And for years, he would wonder, you know, if he made the right choice. So when he got the call from the Nipissing University in North Bay, it was such an affirming recognition, because on that day, he found out he would be a doctor, even though he didn't go to medical school, when they gave him the title Doctor of Letters. Here's Dr. William Prince with On Rolls the Wheel.

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0: good dream.
1: That was Mae Martin with Good Dream. Okay, stick around because coming up, we're doing the essentials on the one and only The Band. 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
2: From CBC News, The World This Hour, I'm Mike Miles. A 17-year-old is in custody, a community in shock, following a triple homicide in the eastern Ontario city of Brockville. Sonia Koenig reports.
3: Police arrived to find three people deceased, and based on evidence at the scene,

0: considered the deaths suspicious. Afterwards, police were directed to an address on the city's outskirts, where they found the 17-year-old youth and took them into custody for 3 counts of first-degree murder. Police say the accused and the victims are known to one another and that this was not a random incident. In the social media post, police called the investigation sensitive and complex, saying they recognize the profound impact this incident has on the families, loved ones, and the community. They're asking for the public's patience as investigators continue their work and encouraged empathy for those most directly impacted. The youth is not being named because their identity is protected under the Youth Criminal Justice Act. The accused is scheduled to appear in court for a bail hearing later today. Sonia Koenig, CBC News, Ottawa.
1: Canadian consular officials are heading to the Canary Islands. They'll be on hand to receive Canadian passengers of a cruise ship hit with a deadly hantavirus outbreak. In this country, the chief of staff at the Windsor, Ontario Regional Hospital says no big alarm bells are going off there about the virus. Dr. Wasim Saad says it's not behaving like a respiratory pandemic threat, such as COVID.
2: It's really a zoonotic infection that's transmitted through rodents. So I think the risk in person-to-person transmission is very low.
1: Saad says hantavirus presents as a respiratory virus, and hospital staff always take precautions around patients with respiratory symptoms. 3 Canadians with connections to the cruise ship are isolating at home, none showing symptoms. The political landscape in the UK appears to be shifting dramatically. Early results from Thursday's local elections show support for traditional parties is eroding, especially the ruling Labour Party. What is emerging is a swing to the far right. Crystal Gmansing has more from London.
3: And I'm not going to walk away from that responsibility.
4: Labour Party leader and Prime Minister Keir Starmer defending his job after his party's poor performance in local elections. Reform UK saw a major victory in London. For the first time, the far-right party of Nigel Farage controls a council.
5: I am delighted to be here in the sunshine outside Havering Town Hall, which I can now say is under new management.
4: Anand Menon, Professor of European Politics and Foreign Affairs at King's College London, says the elections mark a big shift.
6: What we're seeing in the UK now is significant fragmentation of our politics, and that our two-party system is giving way to a 5 or even 6-party system in some parts, which makes it very, very volatile and very, very unpredictable.
4: More predictable in the short term as votes are still being counted are more losses for Labour and more calls for Starmer to resign. Crystal Gmansing, CBC News, London.
1: Ski Martok near Windsor, Nova Scotia, is saving its snow for next year. Why? So can open runs earlier in the season. Mikhail Ritter is owner and CEO of Snow Support, the company tasked with the snow harvesting. He explains how it works.
7: If you have enough of snow on the end of the season, you just push the snow onto the pile and make big pile as you can. And then the principle is it's self-cooling and it will stay during the summer. And you can use the snow from the other season.
1: Ritter says his company is using a specialized tarp, the same sort of tarp being used in Europe to protect shrinking alpine glaciers. Later this morning, Statistics Canada will roll out the latest jobs market numbers. A poll suggests economists expect the economy added 15,000 jobs in April. It also predicts the unemployment rate remaining unchanged at 6.7%. That is the world this hour. For CBC News, I'm Mike Miles.
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9: Good morning, good morning. So much great music headed your way, including a very special Under the Covers with quite the Canadian connection. Let's kick it off with Charlotte Cardin. Here's The Way We Touch.

Charlotte Cardin with The Way We Touch. I don't know about you, but I feel about 12 years old about five times a day, just looking around for my mom to come in and fix it. But as an adult, you come to realize that's not happening. So when that feeling hits, I put this song on and it just makes me feel better knowing there's someone else out there who feels the same way too. Here's Kim Stockwood with 12 Years Old.

Royal Wood, Burn It Down. I'm Dav. This is Mornings on CBC Music, and Wolf Castle is a rapper living in New Brunswick, making his living as a musician. And a few weeks ago, he started going around to high schools to kind of just demystify the music business and to show kids they can be or do whatever they want. Here's Wolf Castle with Jamila. Here's Water.

0: Again, poor Ryan Chung has to listen and sing along. That was Arrested Development with People Every Day. One day I'm going to do a show where I just sing over the songs.
1: At least you don't sing off key, Dev.
0: Oh, Ryan, that's so sweet of you. Is that your permission for me to keep doing it?
1: Absolutely not.
0: Okay, coming up, it's Under the Covers. It's when another artist tackles another artist's song. Today you're going to hear a version of this.

A gorgeous Canadian-centric version of that tune is headed your way after this song from Kacey Musgraves. Here's Dry Spell.

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1: You're about to hear the most spirited version of this already Canadian classic.

Man, I'm really in a singing mood today. That was The Tragically Hip, Ahead by a Century. Well, I'm jumping straight to the cover because the FIFA World Cup is headed to Canada in June. I am training right now, walking every day so I can be in shape to walk to work because I know there's no way I'm going to be driving in downtown Toronto or taking public transportation because the city's going to be up on wheels. But I am going to have some very good music in my headphones for the walk. Music spearheaded by super producer Boy Wanda, who has worked with Drake, Eminem, Jay-Z, Rihanna. And this project all hangs on the songs of The Tragically Hip. Boy Wanda has recruited a bunch of incredible Canadian artists, artists like Alessia Cara, Charlotte Cardin, and Nelly Furtado to reimagine the music of The Tragically Hip in honor of, you know, Canada's soccer fandom. And this is the first release, City in Color, Ruby Waters, and Boy Wanda covering Ahead by a Century.

0: City and Color, Ruby Waters, and of course, Boy Wonder at the helm there, covering the Tragically Hip. This is what Boy Wonder has to say about the record itself. What we're creating isn't just an album, it's a cultural statement. The music represents every corner of the country, and I'm proud of how collaborative and inclusive the process has been. All right, that also happened to be the last song the Tragically Hip played at their final concert in Kingston in 2016. All right, The Essentials, heading your way.
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0: I'm Davina Doyle, and this is The Essentials on CBC Music. Today, you're going to hear five of the biggest hits from the band. Your first essential is their best-known song, and it's from their album, Music from Big Pink. What's Big Pink? Well, it was the band's nickname for their house in Woodstock, New York. Now, in the late 60s, they lived there, loved there, rehearsed there, and they wrote songs there. And it's where guitarist Robbie Robertson started this next one. He was sitting at a typewriter with a Martin acoustic guitar, and now Martin acoustics are just the best. And you'll hear a reference to that guitar in the first line. On the guitar's label, it said, Nazareth, Pennsylvania. That's where the Martin Guitar Factory is. So he wrote, I pulled into Nazareth, was feeling about half past dead, and the rest of the lyrics spilled out from there. Now, before he passed, Robbie Robertson said the lyrics aren't meant to be taken too seriously, but that it is about how no good deed goes unpunished, not being able to give what's being asked of you. Here's the band with The Weight on The Essentials.

That was the weight from the band. And I guarantee you, if there is any kind of community concert going on, that's the encore song. I'm going to bet you $5. I'm Davenant Doyle. You're listening to some of the best tracks from the band on The Essentials here on CBC Music. Now, the band's guitarist, Robbie Robertson, left Canada to tour in the American South when he was still a teenager. And when he got there, he just fell in love with the places, the people, and the music. Your next essential is his ode to the South. And it wasn't easy to write. Now, drummer Levon Helm, the only member of the band actually from the South, insisted that Robbie pay the region its proper respects. So he drove him to the library, where Robertson started researching Civil War history. It took him 8 months. But what he came up with said as much about suffering and resilience as it did about the Civil War. And maybe you'll agree. You can hear that resilience, the conviction in Levon Helm's vocals. He brings the character of Virgil Caine to life. This song became one of their most influential tracks and an FM radio staple. Here's the night they drove Old Dixie down on The Essentials with the band.

You just heard "The Night They Drove Old Dixie Down" from the band with Levon Helm not only on lead vocals, but playing the drum kit as well. I'm Dav, and today on The Essentials, five of the best songs from the band. Now, your next essential first appeared on the band's third album, which was supposed to be a live album recorded at a small hall, the Woodstock Playhouse. But after 500,000 people showed up to the Woodstock Festival the previous summer, the Woodstock Town Council vetoed the idea. They didn't want any more attention on their town. Well, the band accepted the decision. Turns out they didn't want much more attention either. They were at the peak of their fame. They had two hit records, they were on magazine covers, and they had played to that massive crowd at Woodstock and so many other large festivals. And the scale of it all was starting to freak them out. Performing can be terrifying, but it's also kind of addictive. And that's what this next tune is about. You can hear the shaky voice of bassist Rick Danko describe the nightmare of playing to an audience. But he insists he wants to do it all over again. Now, the band did end up recording this song and the rest of the album live on stage at the Woodstock Playhouse, but they played to no one. It was just an empty hall. This is Stage Fright from the band on The Essentials.

Oh, yeah, that was Stage Fright from the band. I'm Davenant Doyle on The Essentials today. You will hear five hits from the band. In fact, you're hearing them right now. The band made a career out of salvaging underdog stories from the history books. And since most of the members of the band are Canadian, it makes sense that they also sang Canadian stories. And your fourth essential is about the expulsion of Acadians. Now, in the middle of the 18th century, thousands of French Canadians living in the Maritimes were forced to give up their lands or flee the region. As you'll hear in this next song, homes were taken, loved ones forsaken, and it's a heartbreaking tale about being cast out. And they tell the story by sharing it between the group's three lead singers, Richard Manuel, Levon Helm, and Rick Danko. Now, each voice is a different exile, but their experiences overlap, and they try to make sense of the same tragedy. And the instrumentation helps document their journey as well. The military band sounds, you know, early on a callback to war between the English and French, and that starts to blend with the Acadian fiddle. And after that, the accordion is mixed in, typical of the Cajun sounds from Louisiana, showing how this proud culture that was once repressed flourished instead. This is Acadian Driftwood on The Essentials with the band.

That was Acadian Driftwood from the band. On CBC Music, I'm Dav. This morning on The Essentials, you're hearing some of the biggest from the band, The Band. In 1976, the band had decided, you know, enough is enough. After 16 years on the road, the time had come to stop touring. So they planned a farewell concert in San Francisco. Now, it's all captured in the Martin Scorsese documentary called The Last Waltz. And if you haven't seen it, go see it now. It's amazing. It has been named as one of the greatest concert films of all time. And your final essential was the big finale from that show, The Last Waltz. Man, featured a parade of celebrity guest performances. And for this one, the closing number, the band brought everyone back out on stage. Neil Young, Joni Mitchell, Van Morrison, and so many more. Now, they're all joining in on the choruses here, but at center stage, singing from the first verse, you're hearing Bob Dylan. This is one of the many songs he wrote with the band, who were his backing group before launching a career on their own. From the band's final performance, The Last Waltz, this is I Shall Be Released on The Essentials with the band.

0: That was the band with I Shall Be Released live from The Last Waltz, an actual last performance. Now, these days, people do final tours all the time, but they meant it. If you want a little bit more of the band, tune in to Drive for a deep dive into the album Stage Fright, an hour of stories and songs from the album. That's at 5 p.m., 5:30 in Newfoundland on CBC Music. Big thanks to producer Ryan Chung. Jeanette Cabral is our senior producer. Mark MacArthur, our executive producer. I'm Davenant Doyle. And that was The Essentials on CBC Music.
1: From CBC News, The World This Hour, I'm Mike Miles. Prime Minister Mark Carney is meeting this morning with Alberta Premier Danielle Smith in Ottawa. It comes as both sides have missed an April 1st deadline to finalize a memorandum of understanding meant to forge the way forward on emissions pricing and pipelines. Janice McGregor explains.
2: When you put two leaders in a room, it can be a way to get sticking points moving again. And there are two main ones that are gumming up the MOU to enable a new bitumen pipeline. The timeline for Alberta to increase its industrial carbon price. The federal side wants a faster ramp up than the industry stakeholders that Danielle Smith is trying to please. And the Oil Sands Alliance, that's been championing the carbon capture and storage proposal that the federal government's offered to

0: fast track, complained earlier this week it was still facing too many regulatory hurdles to be able to move forward. As CBC News is reporting this week, Mark Carney's government's now taking another shot at legislation to approve resource projects faster across the board. But the Prime Minister insists that Canada needs to bring its emissions down if it wants to diversify its exports. Carney's argued that with energy prices spiking so high right now, the industry can't plead poverty as an excuse. Janice McGregor, CBC News, Ottawa.
1: The U.S. insists its ceasefire with Iran is holding, and diplomats are still working towards a peace deal. That despite renewed violence in the Strait of Hormuz, and the UAE saying Iran's launched a new round of strikes. Willie Lowry with more from Washington.
2: The ceasefire at least temporarily broke down yesterday, with both sides exchanging fire in the Strait of Hormuz. Three U.S. destroyers allegedly came under attack as they were attempting to transit the strait. According to U.S. Central Command, the U.S. responded by striking the facilities where the attacks originated. U.S. President Donald Trump, however, downplayed yesterday's events.
3: We blew them away. They trifled. I call that a trifle. I'll let you know when there's no ceasefire. You won't have to know. If there's no ceasefire, you're not going to have to know. You're just going to have to look at one big glow coming out of Iran.
2: The U.S. is still awaiting Iran's response to a 14-point memorandum of understanding. If reached, it would pave the way for an eventual end of the conflict. Trump says at its core, the MOU ensures Iran will never possess a nuclear weapon. Willie Lowry, CBC News, Washington.
1: Entertainment giant Live Nation and its box office arm Ticketmaster tell CBC News they will fight any moves to break up the company. Last month, a federal jury in the U.S. found they abused their monopoly and have been overcharging fans for concert tickets. Dave Seglins has this CBC News exclusive.
4: I'm not happy with the verdict, of course.
5: Dan Wall, executive vice president of Live Nation, is also the company's lead lawyer. He knows many sports and music fans hate his company, but he rejects the findings of the court.
6: Are you a monopoly?
4: Well, it's funny. What the verdict says is that we have monopolized 20% of the primary ticketing market. Not the whole thing. I don't call that a monopoly.
7: Well, I've been fighting this battle for a while.
5: Richard Blumenthal is a senator from Connecticut and a longtime critic.
7: Should be broken up. Ticketmaster and Live Nation came together. And they're raising prices and excluding competition.
5: This case will play out in the coming months with a judge considering penalties, with Live Nation and Ticketmaster fighting more than 30 U.S. states that want them broken up. Dave Seglin, CBC News, New York.
1: The Toronto Tempo play their first ever regular season game tonight. The new WNBA team brings together players from around the world, with veteran guard Kian Nurse representing Canada. As head coach Sandy Brindello explained, her nurse is already a huge hit with fans.
8: It'll be fun for her to hear the cheers. Even when she scored that first basket at preseason game, it was like, okay, it's Kia City.
1: Not surprising, since Kia was born down the Queenie in Hamilton. That is The World This Hour. For CBC News, I'm Mike Miles.
9: I'm CBC meteorologist Trevor Adams with this weather update. High pressure is moving into the Maritimes, clearing skies and bringing with it some sunshine for the first part of the weekend. Today's skies will be a mix of sun and cloud this afternoon to mainly sunny. Highs will near 9 to 14 degrees, and the winds will be out of the northwest at 20 kilometers an hour with gusts to 40. This will keep our highs near seasonal values. Due to daytime heating today and upper-level dynamics, we may see some afternoon showers and possible thunderstorms this afternoon throughout New Brunswick and mainland Nova Scotia. Tonight, skies will clear and it will get cool, with lows dropping down to 1 to 4 degrees, and those northwest winds will become light overnight. Tomorrow, there's lots of sunshine in the forecast, with highs reaching near 13 to 17 degrees, with the winds remaining light. And then taking a look ahead at Sunday for Mother's Day, our next system begins to move in, and that will bring with it some rain and showers, and the highs will come into the mid-teens. That is a look at your weather. I'm CBC meteorologist Trevor Adams.
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2: Good morning. I'm Julie, inviting you to come on into a special day of music. Welcome to the Mamma Mia edition of Tempo for Mother's Day this Sunday. And what better way to begin than with words and music by Wolfgang Amadeus Mozart. Wolfie wrote this. My dear mamma, I cannot write much, for my fingers ache from writing out such a quantity of recitative, but I hope you will pray for me that my opera may go off well, and that we soon may have a joyful meeting. I kiss your hands 1,000 times. And the opera Mozart wanted his mom to pray for was this one, Mithridates, King of Pontus, which Mozart wrote when he was only 14 years old.

You just heard music by a 14-year-old Mozart, the overture to his opera, Mithridates, King of Pontus, with La Cetra Baroque Orchestra, led by Andrea Marcon. Over 120 million phones will ring and billions of dollars will be spent. Why? Because Sunday is Mother's Day. If you're just joining CBC Music, welcome to the Mamma Mia edition of Tempo, an early celebration of moms for everything they do. And for many composers, their mom was their first piano teacher, just like Aimé. Aimé Delsarte was Georges Bizet's mom, and because she was an accomplished pianist, Aimé taught her little Georgie to play as he sat next to her on the piano bench with his little legs dangling down.

You just heard some groovy piano music by Georges Bizet called Les Quatre Coins, or The Four Corners, starring the Labeck sisters. You're listening to A Celebration of Moms in anticipation of Mother's Day.

Thursday this Sunday with the Mamma Mia edition of Tempo here on CBC Music, and I'm Julie Nasralla. Your next mother had a music teacher who studied with Johann Sebastian Bach. Leah Solomon was the center of the musical salon scene in Berlin and became a kind of cultural ambassador by promoting the music of Beethoven, Haydn, and Mozart. Leah Solomon was also the mother of four gifted children, including Felix and Fanny Mendelssohn. And because it was important for all of Leah's children to learn music that had been passed down to her, Leah's daughter, Fanny, could play every single prelude from Bach's Well-Tempered Clavier by heart by the time she was 13 years old. So here for you now is music by Leah's kids. First up, Felix Mendelssohn with the second movement of his Symphony No. 5, followed by a nocturne by his sister, Fanny.

You just heard soulful music by Fanny Mendelssohn-Hensel, her Nocturne with pianist Heather Schmidt. And before that, the second movement of Felix Mendelssohn's Symphony No. 5 with the London Symphony Orchestra, led by Claudio Abbado. I'm Julie Nasralla, and you're listening to the Mamma Mia edition of Tempo, an early celebration of moms for Mother's Day here on CBC Music. The struggle is real. When a bunch of moms started having trouble getting their kids to go to bed, they turned to social media to vent their frustrations. One mother wrote, "No one has more on their to-do list than a kid who's just been told it's bedtime." And another frustrated mama said that her child made her sing all the lullabies she knew, and when she asked for just one more, please, the mom, who could not for the life of her come up with one more lullaby, wound up singing a Bon Jovi song instead.

You just heard two sweet lullabies back to back. First up, Gabriel Fauré, the berceuse from his Dolly Suite with the Amsterdam Guitar Trio. And before that, Jean Coulthard's Lullaby on a Snowy Night with the CBC Radio Orchestra, led by Mario Bernardi. I'm Julie Nasralla, and you're listening to the Mamma Mia edition of Tempo Today for Mother's Day this Sunday. Welcome if you're just tuning in. Alexandra Andreevna was Peter Tchaikovsky's mom and the love of Tchaikovsky's life. When he was a kid, Tchaikovsky was sent to boarding school over 1,000 kilometers away from home. And while he was there, his mom, Alexandra, died of cholera. Tchaikovsky later referred to his mother's death as the crucial event because it ended up shaping his entire life. So if you too will be missing your own mom this Mother's Day, first of all, big hug. And second of all, here's music by Peter Tchaikovsky, who mourned the loss of his mother until the day he died.

Well, doesn't that just tug on mom's old apron strings? You just heard music by Peter Tchaikovsky, the second movement from his string quartet number one with the St. Lawrence String Quartet. You're listening to a celebration of moms for Mother's Day this Sunday with the Mamma Mia edition of Tempo, only here on CBC Music. Your next maman was illegitimate, barely literate, and a free thinker. Meet Marie Ravel, Maurice's mom with her Basque Spanish heritage. Marie was a major force in Ravel's life. One writer said that if Marie Ravel had not gotten married and had kids, she might have led a secret life as a gypsy or a smuggler. When her husband, Ravel's father, died, Marie was being pressured by the ladies in town to go to church and pray. But the fiercely agnostic Marie Ravel said she would rather be in hell with her family than in heaven all alone. Here to take up the rest of your hour is music by Marie's kid, Maurice Ravel, his Rhapsodie Espagnole with the Montreal Symphony Orchestra.

Ravel said that his earliest memories were of his mother singing Spanish folk songs to him. You just heard Maurice Ravel's Rapsodie Espagnole with the Montreal Symphony Orchestra. Well, coming up, they always blame the mother. But in this case, it was a good thing. Stay tuned to get the scoop when your Mamma Mia edition of Tempo continues right after the news. I'm Julie Nasralla.

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0: 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It's called The Big Five.
1: So, Donovan, what is The Big Five?
0: Yeah, exactly. What is The Big Five? 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The Big Five guys named Paul.
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4: Good morning. Hi there. I'm Julie. Welcome to the Mamma Mia edition of Tempo, which is about shining a light on the mothers of famous composers for Mother's Day this Sunday. She had a weak heart and he had a fiery temperament. But that didn't stop Marie and Bernhard Mahler from having 14 children together. Not all of them survived, but your next composer did. Gustav was the eldest of the surviving Mahler children, and he felt the full weight of his mother's love, and the feelings were mutual. Gustav took his mother's death very hard. It was the heaviest loss in his life. So when a performance of his Symphony No. 1 took place in Budapest, Mahler described the finale as a flash of lightning from a dark cloud, like the cry of a wounded heart.

It's called The Titan for a reason. You just heard the final movement of Gustav Mahler's Symphony No. 1, The Titan, with the Bavarian Radio Symphony Orchestra, led by Yannick Nezességuin. You're listening to the Mamma Mia edition of Tempo for Mother's Day this Sunday here on CBC Music, and I'm Julie Nizralla. I started playing the piano because my mother made me. Those are the words of Janina Fielkowska, who said that when she was still in kindergarten, her mom, who was a piano teacher, sensed that her little Janina had some talent, so she started giving her piano lessons. Janina Fielkowska says her mother wasn't a stage mom, she was wonderful, but she sure did want her little girl to play piano well and to take it seriously. Well, that little girl with pigtails practicing her scales took her piano playing seriously, all right, because Janina Fielkowska grew up to become an internationally renowned and multi-award-winning artist. So when an interviewer asked Janina Fielkowska about her life in music, she said, "The catalyst was quite clear. My mother." You see, they always blame the mother. But in this case, it was a good thing.

She's a Canadian legend. You just heard pianist Yanina Fialkovska with a bouquet of lyric pieces by Edvard Grieg. You're listening to the Mamma Mia edition of Tempo here on CBC Music, and I'm Julie Nasralla. When a guy named Johann rented a room from her parents, well, that was that. Christiane was in love. When Christiane and Johann got married, they didn't have much, but together they produced a little boy named Johannes. Brahms, that is. And when Christiane died around 160 years ago, Brahms was inspired to write this next music. Now you're about to hear excerpts from Johannes Brahms' German Requiem, beginning with the aria, Ihr habt nun Traurigkeit, or You now have sorrow, but I shall see you again, and your heart shall rejoice. I will console you as one is consoled by his mother.

You just heard music by Johannes Brahms, movements 5, 6, and 7 of his German Requiem with the Bach Collegium Stuttgart led by Helmut Rilling and featuring Canadian soprano Donna Brown in a gorgeous, soaring performance. You're listening to the Mamma Mia edition of Tempo here on CBC Music. I'm Julie Nizrala. You got more classical music for Mother's Day coming up right after your next news break.

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4: Hi there, I'm Julie Nasralla. Welcome to the Mamma Mia edition of Tempo for an early celebration of Mother's Day. Your next mother might have been a monster-in-law if you were married to her son. Rose Percy was Percy Grainger's mom, and she had a close relationship with him. Maybe too close. Rose allegedly terrorized any woman who was interested in her boy and really made him feel guilty if he even looked at a woman. It was only after his ma died that Percy Grainger tied the knot, and when he did it big. After his mom died, Percy Grainger got married during a concert at the Hollywood Bowl in front of 22,000 people. With the ghost of his mom shaking her fist at him in the front row.

You just heard Richard Wagner's Siegfried Idyll with the Canadian Chamber Ensemble led by Rafi Armenian. And before that, Percy Grainger's arrangement of Molly on the Shore with Marc-André Amla. You're listening to the Mamma Mia edition of Tempo for Mother's Day this Sunday here on CBC Music. And I'm Julie Nasralla. Your next mom was an especially nice and sweet being of charming aspect with considerable grace, golden hair, and serene, sapphire-like eyes. Justina Chopin was a gifted musician. She played the piano and had a good singing voice,

she valued her home life above anything else. She was so honest and so hardworking and humble that when she died, Giustina requested to be dressed as poorly as possible and brought to her grave in modesty. So here to take up the rest of your hour is music by Giustina's boy, Frédéric Chopin, his complete piano concerto number 2 with the Los Angeles

Welcome to the program. Welcome to the afternoon. You're listening to About Time on CBC Music. My name is Tom Allen. Delighted to be here with you once again for 3 hours of music and stories on a Friday afternoon. That being the case, we have results in this week's Best in Show, this week's May the 4th edition of Best in Show. We also have a Friday feature, as it is the last weekday before Mother's Day. We'll focus on music made by mothers on today's program, beginning with this. Music written by a mom for her daughter, who is also a mom. This is Elizabeth Rahm's Faces of Woman Violin Concerto, written for Erica Rahm, performed here by the Sneak Peek Orchestra with Victor Cheng conducting. The second movement, The Waltz.

0: the cherished Canadian composer. That's from her violin concerto called Faces of Woman, the second movement, The Waltz. And that was written for and performed by Elizabeth Rahm's daughter, Erica Rahm, a fantastic musician, violinist, and also a mom herself. So a grandma, a mom, and there you go. Victor Cheng was conducting the Sneak Peek Orchestra on this last About Time show before Mother's Day. We will be featuring lots of music made by moms on today's program. But before we get to that, we have results to report for this week's Best in Show.
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0: 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We ask you to make a choice between them to tell us what your choice is by sending us an email, abouttime@cbc.ca. We count those votes and report the winner to you on Fridays, as I'm about to do. This past Monday was May the 4th, leading us in the direction of outer space and Star Wars. However, we decided to take the structure of part of the Star Wars franchise and apply it to a very well-known set of operas. In 1786, Wolfgang Amadeus Mozart wrote an opera on the play by Beaumarchais, which was only a few years old at the time, The Marriage of Figaro. And it was spectacularly successful. So much so that not long after, just as it was in Star Wars, a prequel, a telling of the story, the events that might have led up to The Marriage of Figaro, also appeared and was equally successful. So that's this week's Best in Show. The first piece of music we offered you was from Mozart's 1786 opera, sung here by Russell Brown.

from Mozart's Marriage of Figaro, a little clip there of Non più andrai, the aria there sung by Russell Brown from the 1786 opera by Mozart, based on the play by Beaumarchais, The Marriage of Figaro. 30 years later, great success was achieved with a similar story with the same character, but set before the events of The Marriage of Figaro. It was, therefore, a prequel. And that was in 1816, Gioachino Rossini's The Barber of Seville.

Such tremendous energy from Russell Brown in that version of the Largo al Factotum from The Barber of Seville by Joaquin Rossini. So that was our Best in Show this week, the original or the prequel. And we received a number of votes. Thank you very much for writing about time at cbc.ca. Here's a sample of what some said. Lynn Strome, my vote goes without reservation to Rossini's Portrait of Figaro. I love the sense of mischief and fun, even the cheekiness that Rossini depicts in the music. And although Russell Brown did a fabulous job with Mozart, the exuberance expressed through Rossini was sensational, causing me to join in with smiles and movement. Well, excellent. Thank you, Lindstrom. That's entirely the hope from us here at About Time. Susan Hearn said, didn't Russell Braun have a good time with both roles? Such panache. If I had to choose, however, I would choose Mozart's Marriage of Figaro. Rossini's music is flirty and frivolous, but there's too much vocal embroidery for my taste. It tends to evaporate after a while. There's more substance in Mozart and still a lot of fun. Thank you, Susan Hearn. Roberta Ann in Montreal, I preferred the intense dramatics and range of the Rossini aria to the emphatic but more subdued Mozart. Having said that, I do hope that the fourth is with the spirit for both conductors. Yes, indeed. Thank you, Roberta Ann. Darren, hi, Tom. Just leaving the rink after Monday morning hockey and heard today's competition. Great idea. My choice is Mozart. Two reasons. Recency bias. My wife and I just attended the Manitoba Opera production of The Marriage of Figaro last weekend. Really enjoyed it. And two, the Oscar-winning Rabbit ruined Rossini's version for me. Very well. Thank you, Darren. Oh, and he signs off with May the 4th and blah, blah, blah. Yes, same to you. Thank you, Darren. Wendy from Red Deer. I didn't hear which was which, but the second version you played definitely had more energy and liveliness to it. Great music for a windy Alberta spring day. Need to keep the energy up, especially considering that it's Monday coming off a very long winter. All right, Wendy from Red Deer, thank you very much. And we'll give the final word this week to Paul Petrie, who said, I choose Rossini. The Mozart piece is melodically beautiful. It doesn't have the zest, the pop, and the all-out joie de vivre as does The Barber of Seville. Also, it's the first version I heard as a child watching The Rabbit of Seville on Saturday morning cartoons. As in, welcome to my shop, let me cut your mop. Yes, indeed. I wonder, asks Paul Petrie, how many people responding to your poll will reference the Warner Brothers classic? Well, Paul Petrie, I'll tell you, a great number. Rossini was a great artist. The story by Beaumarchais, a great story. It has been helped immeasurably in our recent experiences by Chuck Jones and that wascally wabbit. The winner in this week's Best in Show, the Largo al Factotum from The Barber of Seville by Rossini, beautifully sung by Russell Brown.

0: acqua la sanguigna. 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
1: Figaro,
2: Figaro,
1: Figaro,

Lots of vim and vigor, to be sure. That's the great Russell Brown with the Canadian Opera Company Orchestra, the late Richard Bradshaw directing, and the Largo al Factotum from Rossini's Barber of Seville, by far the winner in this week's Best in Show. And one of our correspondents, Paul Petrie, asked how many people mentioned Bugs Bunny in voting for Rossini. Well, Paul, a lot. So much so that we're... I think it's interesting to listen to this. This is music composed by Carl Stalling, who a brilliant composer, who was, I think it's important to say, responding to the requests of director Chuck Jones, who was the opera fan. He's the reason those operatic Bugs Bunny things exist. But Carl Stalling, in answering the call to create music that was fascinating and part of the context of the story, absolutely brilliant. Here's the evidence. A set of cues from Bugs Bunny films by Carl Stalling.

right then. Music from Carl Stalling, composer who scored so many of the great Bugs Bunny cartoon films. And you're listening to About Time on CBC Music. We've had enough Saturday morning. After four or five bowls of intensely sweet cereal and milk, I need a break. Here's the Melanie Bonny.

from the turn of the 20th century French composer Mélanie Bonny. That was her piano quartet number one, the second movement, played by E. Giardini. Mélanie Bonny was a mom. And on today's program, we are celebrating moms with Mother's Day on the way. This is music written for a mom. It is from the Anna Magdalena Songbook, which was, in some ways, I've heard it described as the world's first mixtape. It was kind of a musical love letter from J.S. Bach to Anna Magdalena, his second wife, after his first, Maria Barbara, died suddenly while he was away. He remarried, and she therefore, just as was the case with Mel Bonny, whose music we just heard, raised his children from his earlier marriage, as well as mothering many other children in that giant family, and contributed every week to the musical business of the family, of copying out parts and singing parts and making sure things were right. So in part, as what we can, I think, assume was a bit of a gesture of love and thanks, J.S. Bach put together a collection of pieces for her, which became known as the Anna Magdalena Songbook. Most of them were not written by him, but they are beautiful nonetheless, and here are a couple of the best known.

two pieces from what's known as the Anna Magdalena Songbook, a collection of pieces put together by J.S. Bach in 1725 for his wife, Anna Magdalena, who was a mom of many children and a stepmom. They were not written by Bach, though, as was thought to be the case for many, many long decades. Just now we heard Bist du bei mir, which was written by Gottfried Heinrich Stutzel in 1718. And prior to that, Johann Christoph Petzold, the minuet, both played by Luc Beausejour with the voice of Karina Gauvin. Sarah Kirkland Snyder, the composer, is a mom. She's written about the challenges of being a mother and a composer at the same time. Here is her music, played by Y Music. This is called Daughter of the Waves.

Sarah Kirkland Snyder's music as played by Y Music. That's called Daughter of the Waves. One more before news here in About Time on CBC Music. This is 1953, Elizabeth McConkie, who wrote this in honor of the coronation of Elizabeth II, the overture called Proud Thames.

0: Jacqueline Ferland Smith, a 40-year-old former Canadian military trainer, moves to Costa Rica to follow her dreams, but in the summer of 2021, vanishes without a trace.
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Every Friday at this time, we bring you an hour of music linked together by a given idea. It's our Friday feature, and this week that idea comes from the event that will be 2 days from now, Mother's Day. It is not uncommon at all on this program for us to play music composed by women, some of whom were moms, and equally performers. But it is, I think, worth shining a light on especially female performers, because touring as a performer with children is hugely difficult. It is something that presents such layers of complexity, not just in terms of mechanics. How do you get from one place to another? How do you afford to play gigs when you've got to hire babysitters? But what also leaves a massive emotional challenge for a woman who has children and is devoted to both career and family. So with all of that in mind, we bring you an hour of music, much of it composed by mothers, but all of it in some way connected with the business of sharing music with others when you're already sharing just about everything you have with your children. One person to have accomplished this with tremendous grace is the oboist Sarah Jeffrey, who is principal oboe in the Toronto Symphony, who tours with the symphony and with others, and also won a Juno Award not long ago for this recording of music by Rafe Vaughan Williams.

That is the Minuet and Musette from the Oboe Concerto by Ray Vaughan Williams, played by Sarah Jeffrey with the Toronto Symphony Orchestra, Peter Unjun conducting. Sarah Jeffrey, a busy working mom who finds some way to be both a mom and a performer. An increasing challenge in today's musical context. And by that I mean, it used to be that you could make some money as a musician selling recordings. Now you pretty much can't, at least not if you're a performer. You have to play gigs. That's how money is earned. And when you have kids, that presents some challenges. Something that experienced both by Sarah Jeffrey, who we just heard, and this pianist, Catherine Dowling. Juno nominated she was for this excellent recording. And it just happens that this music written for her was also written by a mom, Alice Pingyi Ho. This is called Cyclone.

from the composer Alice Ping Yi Ho. That is a piece called Cyclone, aptly named indeed, and played with great virtuosity and energy by Catherine Dowling. Here is another composer and performer who is also a very proud mom. That is Diantha Edmonds, whose daughter, a teenager, is just like Diantha is and was an excellent singer. Diantha didn't quite make her debut as a composer with this music, but it certainly reached a new audience and won her a Juno Award, both for the recording and for the piece of music itself, a song cycle called Ang Malukisa. And here we'll hear two of the four songs in that set. Mark Feuer conducting the Newfoundland Symphony Orchestra, music written by and sung by Diantha Edmonds.

That is the Newfoundland Symphony Orchestra led by Mark Feuer. And the voice you heard was that of Deantha Edmonds. That was also Deantha's composition. We heard two of the four songs in the song cycle called Ang Malukisa, or Rings. And the arrangements of those, the entire song cycle so beautifully arranged. Just now, Rob Carley, the arranger. And prior to that, Jeffrey Johnston. You're listening to About Time on CBC Music, celebrating moms on today's program as we approach Mother's Day, highlighting the challenges that have been overcome by so many great Canadian female musicians in balancing motherhood and work life as performers. One of the greatest performers in this country is the cellist Winona Zelenka, longtime member of the Toronto Symphony Orchestra and in possession of a dazzling chamber music and solo career. She's also a mom. Here's music by Claude Debussy. We'll hear two movements from the great recording that Winona Zelenka has released with Connie Shee at the piano of Debussy's Cello Sonata.

crystalline beauty of music by Claude Debussy, a late life masterpiece, the Cello Sonata. We heard the first two movements. Winona Zelenka, the cellist, and Connie Shee at the piano. The Canadian composer Vivian Fung has been very articulate about the challenges of being a musician, a composer, and a mom. She wrote in 2018 a very revealing article talking about how when she was a 19-year-old and beginning her career as a composer, her mentor, somebody whose word meant a great deal to her, David Diamond, said, you have to choose. You can't do both. And she believed that for some time until, well, as she said, life changes. I encountered a wonderful, supportive life partner who was not only my number one fan, but also someone with whom I came around to wanting to start a family. But then when she did become a mom, she immediately came face to face with how differently society treated her and how expectations changed, both from the professional world and people around her in every level of her life. She also found that she couldn't be quite as reckless in terms of ambition because she had a giant project due was supposed to be finished just before her due date. It wasn't. Happily, her son waited a week before entering the world and thereby allowed her to finish this giant project so that she was good and exhausted when she began her life as a mother. All of this beautifully written about on her own website, vivianfung.ca, if you're interested. Here's music from that remarkable person. This is her string quartet number one, the third movement, played by the Jasper Quartet.

The Jasper Quartet playing music written by Vivian Fung. That is Vivian Fung's first string quartet, the third movement. Our Friday feature this week here in About Time, celebrating moms with Mother's Day on the way. Music written by and, in cases, performed by moms. This is written by Carmen Braden in Yellowknife in the Northwest Territories, where I saw on a Facebook post from her not very long ago that the ice road was still open and still had a great deal of ice. The road was closed as of the 24th of April, so 2 weeks ago. So if it's feeling like springtime where you are, it may be where Carmen is. I'm not sure. Either way, none of that prevents her from being anything but the most fully lively composer and mom. Here is her music from Songs of the Invisible Summer Stars. This is called Comet River, and it's performed by a great group of Nova Scotia musicians: David Parker, Susan Sale, Nadia Francavilla, Suzanne Lemieux, and Norman Adams.

from Carmen Braden, music there from the Invisible Summer Stars, the songs of the Invisible Summer Stars, that one called Comet River. You're listening to About Time on CBC Music, celebrating moms and performance and composition on this pre-Mother's Day edition of About Time. Yolanda Bruno, the excellent violinist, recently became a mom. Here is the recording that she issued just before that life-changing event. This features her with Julia Wedman playing music by Jean-Marie Leclerc.

Music by Jean-Marie Leclerc. We heard the second movement of the D major sonata for two violins, played there by Julia Wedman and Yolanda Bruno. One more for this Friday feature. We're focused here on About Time on music made by moms, either written by a mom or performed by a mom or both. And this comes from what must be considered one of the most intense motherhood experiences in recent times, and that was the COVID-19 lockdown. The Canadian composer Nova Pon, who lives on the West Coast, north of Vancouver, a reasonably remote area, but, well, with the lockdown, it didn't really matter how remote you were on your own. And having an infant in those circumstances led to a tremendous connection and also a tremendous sense of a place in the world and a yearning for simpler times. That and more all contained in this beautiful piece from Nova Pon from 2022, Symphonies of Mother and Child. And this is the first movement played by the Turning Point Ensemble. Owen Underhill is conducting. And this reflects the magical realization of the miracle of life. This is called Entrancement.

0: Scientists theorize the UAP recordings could be a result of chunks of ice or the effects of infrared cameras. The documents also detail more recent incidents reported by police and government officials. The U.S. Defense Department says it will release new materials every few weeks. That is your World This Hour. For CBC News, I'm Kaz Boivin.
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2: 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Calypso, Kez the Band, Michelle Montano, Bob Marley, Bounty Killer. 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

You're listening to About Time on CBC Music. My name is Tom Allen. Thanks for being here. In this coming final hour for our program today, we'll bring you the complete piano sonata in G minor by the great Clara Schumann, played by Gabriela Montero. We bring you our regular Friday feature, Is It Classical? Yeah, well, is it? I'll have to stay and find out. And this from Louise Farenc, who achieved, well, tremendous things as a composer, as a pianist, as an advocate for pay equity with her job as a piano teacher at the Conservatory in Paris, and as a creator of one piece of music that turned everything around for her. It was this, the Nonet, Opus 38. Here's the fourth movement.

from the French composer Louise Farenc, her first composition to not include the instrument that she knew so well, the piano, and the instrument that she taught very effectively at the Paris Conservatory. And that piece, that nonet, as we just heard, played by Consortium Classicum, changed her career completely and raised her to a new level of respect and achievement in Parisian musical society. Here is music by Dora Pejacevic, the Croatian composer. This is her piano trio, Opus 29, the second movement.

Deeply inventive and slightly sneaky music from Dora Pejacevic, second movement of her piano trio, Opus 29. That's played by the trio Roverde. Here is one of my favorite American composers from the 20th century, Ruth Crawford Seeger.

who had a remarkable career, a massively impactful career. She first created a very small number of pieces in the early 1920s that truly were in a new musical voice. She had, although not very experienced at the time, she created music that truly was hers and that reflected her life as a young American composer. Then she got married. She had two children, and she helped to raise the child that her husband had from an earlier marriage. And in the course of bringing money in and getting back into work when her children began to be old enough that she could consider returning, she ended up transcribing some of the recordings made by the Lomax brothers in the deep American South. This was the method by which most of America learned, well, folk traditions and, to a large extent, the blues. And among the people who learned it better than any were her three children, Pete, Peggy, and Mike Seeger, who went on to influence in generations of American musicians to follow. After all of that, Ruth Crawford Seeger managed to get back to writing the modern contemporary classical music that she loved most, and was able to create a few cherished pieces before cancer took her life when she was just in her early 50s. Here's one of those pieces. This is a reworking of a known folk song, a schoolyard song, Ristlety Rosselty.

That is Florence Price's setting of the folk song, Oh My Darling Clementine, played by the Catalyst Quartet. And prior to that, Ruth Crawford Seeger with her setting of the schoolyard song, Ristlety Rosslety, the Schoenberg Ensemble with Oliver Nussen directing. And both those composers, Florence Price and Ruth Crawford Seeger, moms, celebrating motherhood on this Friday edition of About Time as we approach Mother's Day. Clara Schumann's story of motherhood and career is truly remarkable. She was an astonishingly brilliant performer, taught by a very, I think it's fair to say, abusive and controlling father. And she managed to take the lessons of her father and disregard the emotional abuse. She had a fantastic career as a soloist. She was married to Robert Schumann, one of the leading composers of the day. And then in 1854, his mental illness, which we suspect was probably bipolar disorder by today's labels, took him. He tried to kill himself. He failed, but was hospitalized and died 2 years later, leaving her with seven children. And she, being a working performer, experienced 200 years before we really even knew the notion, she experienced the role of the supermom. She was someone who traveled, who performed, who supported her children, who supported her community, who maintained relationships, and who played and composed at the highest possible level. Truly a remarkable person by any standard. This is her piano sonata in G minor, and this is performed by a pianist who also is a mother of two daughters, Gabriela Montero.

0: Music from The Young Adult Life of Clara Schumann from 1841, the G minor piano sonata, played there by Gabriela Montero. Classical music, beyond any doubt, right?
1: Everybody thinks he knows what classical music is.
2: 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I'm head out on the highway.
1: But that isn't what classical music means at all. What is classical music?
0: What indeed, Leonard Bernstein, thank you once again for posing that question. It might be this, an intriguing combination of influences here. The composer of this music, Christos Hatzis, celebrated Canadian composer. It's a song cycle, and so we'll play one song from that cycle, the lyrics created by Sarah Sleen, who prior to this phase of her career was very well known and very successful as a pop singer. However, she always had interest in, we might say, non-popular forms as well as pop music, and began composing pieces that might be described as classical. This one, if it is indeed that, includes her voice, which, once again, is a voice that was very closely associated with pop music, but works as a vehicle for this gorgeous music and these gorgeous words, without question. Here is Symphony Nova Scotia, Bernhard Goehler directing. Music written by Christos Hatzis, words composed by and sung by the great Sarah Sleen.

0: Music by Christos Hatzis and words written by Sarah Sleen. She was singing them as well, and that is with Bernhard Geller conducting Symphony Nova Scotia. From the 2020 recording that includes two song cycles, one called Lamento and the other, which you've just heard, Ecstasy. That was the second song in the Ecstasy cycle called Logos. Brilliant music, brilliantly performed. And that's our show for today. Thanks for joining us. You've been listening to About Time on CBC Music. My thanks, as always, to the wonderful crew with whom I make this show every day, every week. Isaac Page, a joy to work with him. Sonia Arab, Carla Palmer, Mark MacArthur. Thanks to you for listening. News is next, followed by Drive with Rich Terfry. Have a great weekend. Enjoy Mother's Day. My name is Tom Allen. I'll be here Monday. I do hope I can see you then.
1: From CBC News, The World This Hour, I'm Kaz Boivin. A 17-year-old appeared in an Ontario courtroom today on charges of first-degree murder. The deaths happened at a home in Brockville, about 100 kilometres south of Ottawa. CBC's Dan Takama has the latest.
2: Police in Brockville, Ontario, say a 17-year-old is in custody, charged with three counts of first-degree murder after three people were found dead in a home Thursday. Neighbors and the city's mayor have said the victims were a mother and two daughters. Police have not identified the victims, saying only that the accused and victims are known to one another and that this was not a random incident. They described their investigation as sensitive and complex, saying it will have a profound impact on the families involved and the entire community. The accused can't be identified under a court-ordered publication ban. He made a brief court appearance this morning. Afterwards, a woman in the crowd told him everything is going to be okay. He's set to appear in court again on May 28th. Dan Takama, CBC News, Brockville.
1: The number of people without work in Canada is on the rise. StatsCan says the April unemployment rate climbed to 6.9%, a six-month high. The manufacturing sector posted big losses, while healthcare and business have seen gains. Youth unemployment increased to more than 14%. Overall, the labor market

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4: Hey, it's Friday. You made it. Grant Lawrence here on Drive for this May 8th, 2026. Let's get it going with the shoeless wonder, the red-hot soul sensation that is Ray. This is Skin and Bones on CBC Music.

Tight as that snare drum. One of my favorite artists going, that is Ray from London, England, with her latest single, Skin and Bones, which is currently at number 7 on the CBC Music Top 20. That's where you can usually find me. I'm Grant Lawrence in for Rich Turfry for one more day this week. Rich will be back on Monday. Coming up on your Friday drive, songs for you by Good Kid, Stevie Wonder, Maggie Andrew, and Kiss. But first, let's take you to Fort Erie, Ontario, right along the border with Buffalo. That is where Shub is from, formerly DJ Shub. So who is Shub cheering for? The Montreal Canadiens, or right across the Niagara River, the Buffalo Sabres? Shub, who do you have? This is Shub with I Know.

Currently sitting at number one on the CBC Music Top 20 from Stockholm. That is Robin with Talk to Me. I'm Grant Lawrence. This is Drive. And here's a guy who knows about hitting number one a few times in his career. I'm talking about Gene Simmons, the legendary bassist of the New York City rock band Kiss. Now, Kiss is apparently broken up. So Gene Simmons has announced a Gene Simmons Band Canadian tour. But I gotta say, it's not exactly a market rooting. First date is November 30th in the little-known rock and roll hotspot of Nisku, Alberta. Gene Simmons Band shows also announced in Moose Jaw, Swift Current, Winnipeg, and Sydney, Cape Breton Island, among other stops that do not include Vancouver, Montreal, or Toronto. Here is Gene's band Kiss with their 1974 classic Strutter.

That's Toronto band July Talk with their song After This. And July Talk hold a unique Juno Awards record. They are the first and only band to win the Alternative Album of the Year Juno for their first three albums in a row. Streak broken, unfortunately, at album number four. You're listening to Drive here on CBC Music. I'm Grant Lawrenson for Rich Sherfry. Rich is originally from Halifax. So is this amazing singer riffing on the music biz. This is Maggie Andrew with How to Sing for Money. When

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1: Oh, yeah. That was the huge Beyonce hit from a couple of years ago. I mentioned earlier, July Talk making Juno history. Well, so did that song, Texas Hold'em. It was co-written by a Canadian songwriter and musician named Lowell. She won the first ever Juno Award for songwriter, non-performer, for composing that hit, co-composing. Nice one, Lowell. We'll keep the Juno thing rolling. Here's a guy who can't stop winning them. Thunder Bay musician Ace Inabi just picked up another two this year. Here he is with Somebody Else. Oh, yeah.

Oh, wow. It sounds classic. It sounds like it's from 1966. That is the Wailer from Welland, a current artist, Giuliano Riolino, teaming up with Toronto musician Adrian Underhill on that track called Against the Grain. This is Drive on CBC Music, where we're always pushing it against the grain. Now, from Quebec City, here is Ariane Waugh.

from Perth, Australia, where my parents were living before they decided to relocate to Vancouver. That is Tame Impala there with his 2025 hit, Loser. Grant Lawrence here on Drive, coming up a sweet song to end the hour from Stevie Wonder. But first, here is Toronto it band Good Kid with their new single, Tea Leaves, on Drive.

All right, not to be confused with the Velvet Underground song of the same name, that was Pale Blue Eyes by English singer Lucy Rose. Grant Lawrence here on Drive, in for Richard Fry, and the New York Times list of the top 30 greatest living American songwriters has kicked up some dust. A.C. Newman, the lead singer and primary songwriter of the New Pornographers, has this to say about the 250 music insiders and music critics who came up with the list, published about a week ago. Quote, "My takeaway is that the music insiders and New York Times critics are collectively morons." Unquote. Ouch. Here is one of the New York Times picks for the best living American songwriters. This is Stevie Wonder with Higher Ground.

0: All right. Getting the funk out there from 1973. That is Stevie Wonder with Higher Ground. Coming up after the news, more amazing songs for you by the tragically hip Old Man Ludica, Tracy Chapman, and today's edition of Distant Cousins. I'm Grant Lawrence. This is Drive. Stick around.
1: From CBC News, The World This Hour, I'm Kaz Bovin. We begin in Brockville, Ontario.
2: So yesterday was a tragic day for the victims' families and our community.
1: Police Inspector Daryl Boyd recounting events that shocked the small city in eastern Ontario. Officers

While making a sandwich earlier this morning, the excellent heavy guitar riff from the Sheepdogs' new song, Keep Out of the Storm, was bouncing around in my head, and I kept thinking, what does that remind me of? And in the middle of slicing some cheese, it came to me. It's the great heavy guitar riff from Jethro Tull's Locomotive Breath. Now I can't separate the two, says Gordon. The rest of the songs are pretty different, but those riffs are definitely distant cousins. Well, thank you very much. That's from Gordon Baker in Huntsville. So let's check it out. From 1971, this is Jethro Tull.

dun, dun. Dun, dun, dun. Yeah, I think that doesn't actually happen in the Sheepdog song until the chorus, but it is the riff right after the title of the track, Keep Out of the Storm. That's a pretty close match. Thank you for that one, Gord, in Huntsville. But is it really any surprise that the Sheepdogs are matching up with a heavy rock band from the 70s? Here's the Sheepdogs. See if you can hear it on Distant Cousins.

Distant Cousins on CBC Music. If you know two songs that bear a certain family resemblance, email us, drive at cbc

That is The Strokes with their new song, Going Shopping. And by the sounds of that one, seems like they went shopping for an auto-tune machine. You're listening to Drive here on CBC Music. I'm Grant Lawrence in for Richter Fry. Coming up, songs queued up for you by Miles Smith, Nelly Furtado, and Blackalicious. But first, here's Alicia Creddy with No One's Business.

That is Arden with High Demand. You are listening to Drive here on CBC Music. I'm Grant Lawrence. And hey, the 2026 inductees into the Canadian

Canadian Songwriters Hall of Fame have been announced. They include Feist, Loverboy, and The Tragically Hip. I was surprised that The Hip weren't already in there. Congrats to all of them. Here's a song I love by The Hip, mostly for the hockey references, but great drums on this song too. This is Fireworks.

All right, that's Wasted on You by Regina singer Andy Schaaf. Grant Lawrence here on Drive. I'm feeling a little wasted after a bit of an all-nighter last night. My 10-year-old daughter is trying to hatch chicken eggs this spring. Just before I went to bed last night, the power went off on our block. And I thought, oh, the electric incubator, the chicks, the eggs. And so I ended up spending way too much time in the middle of the night digging out a portable power box and setting that up and getting the incubator nice and hot. And then at around 2 or 3 in the morning, the eggs started hatching and the dog went crazy. My daughter was awake. This morning, my wife said to me, wow, late night chick problems, eh? Not since the 90s. Here's Milk and Bone.

going back about 20 years on that one. That is Blackalicious with their radio staple, Make You Feel That Way. And now from the Maritimes, here's Moira and Claire teaming up with Noah Malcolm for this pop nugget, currently climbing the CBC Music Top 20. It's called Two Word Answers.

All right, from London, England, that is Leanne LaHavas with Is Your Love Big Enough? This is Drive here on CBC Music. Richter Fry has been away this week, so I am here in his stead. My name is Grant Lawrence. Let's stick with music coming out of the UK for a bit, shall we? From Luton, England, this is Miles Smith. Some

Oh, that's Nelly Furtado there with Turn Off the Light. That was the follow-up single to Nelly's massive breakout hit, I'm Like a Bird. Turn Off the Light did pretty well too, hitting the top 10 in countries around the world. Grant Lawrence here on Drive. Coming up in a few minutes, we'll take you on today's deep dive into the 1971 album by the band called Stage Fright. There's some classics on that one. But first, from Chester, Nova Scotia, here is Canada's favorite banjo man, Old Man Ludica, singing about bacon. Clap along.

0: That is the song Give Me One Reason by American music legend Tracy Chapman. I'm Grant Lawrence, in for Richter Fry on Drive. Coming up after the news, it's today's deep dive into Stage Fright, the classic 1971 album by the band. So stick with us.
1: From CBC News, The World This Hour, I'm Kaz Boivin. Public health officials say the hantavirus outbreak on a cruise ship in the Atlantic Ocean poses a low risk to Canadians.
2: Onward spread within Canada is not expected, even if an infected individual were to arrive here.
1: Chief Public Health Officer Dr. Joss Raymer says all of the Canadians affected are self-isolating. That includes two Ontario residents who returned from the ship last week, as well as a Quebec resident who shared their flight. Officials now say there are three additional people, two in Alberta and one in Ontario, who flew with an infected passenger. Raymer says none are showing symptoms.
2: There is no evidence that asymptomatic individuals can spread hantavirus to others. However, as illness could develop at any time, we are still recommending that these individuals stay isolated until their risk period for the appearance of infection has passed.
1: Officials will assist the four Canadians still

Ramshackle Cajun vibes of the wild opening track of Stage Fright, featuring lead vocals by Levon Helm. Stage Fright is our deep dive album today by the legendary rock group The Band, who are actually four parts Canadian, one part American. Levon Helm from Arkansas, Robbie Robertson, Richard Manuel, Rick Danko, and Garth Hudson, all from Canada. I'm Grant Lawrence here on CBC Music. Stage Fright was the band's third album, coming off the heels of their very well-received debut LP, Music from the Big Pink, in 1968, and their self-titled second album, an all-time classic, in 1969. These two records are what Pitchfork Media refers to as, quote, twinned masterpieces, unquote. But what about Stage Fright, album three? It contains hits, as you will hear, but this record is often considered maybe not so much a triplet masterpiece as more of a misunderstood brooding third child. Guitarist and songwriter Robbie Robertson wanted Stage Fright to be more of a serious effort than the first two, and it was. From Stage Fright, this is Sleeping, sung by Richard Manuel.

That is Time to Kill, track 3 on Stage Fright, our deep dive album on Drive for this Friday. That was colorful bassist Rick Danko on lead vocals. Now, Stage Fright was the band's third album in 3 short years, the predecessors containing all-time hits like The Weight and The Night They Drove Old Dixie Down. Nowadays, it's not a big deal if bands take 3 or 4 years between albums, but not back in the late 60s and early 70s. If you didn't keep cranking out the tunes at the rate of at least an album a year, a pace set by bands like the Stones and the Beatles, you could be yesterday's news fast. Feeling the pressure, the band played on. From Stage Fright, this is Just Another Whistle Stop on Drive.

Beautiful. You're listening to Drive on CBC Music. I'm Grant Lawrence, taking you on a deep dive this hour into the band's third album, Stage Fright, which came out 55 years ago. That was the last song on side one, All La Glory, sung by Levon Helm and written by guitarist Robbie Robertson, who penned that one to celebrate the birth of his daughter. Time to flip the record over to side two for the song that would arguably emerge as Stage Fright's biggest and most enduring hit, even though it's about dark subject matter. This one has been covered by everyone from Bo Diddley to the Pointer Sisters to Nathaniel Rateliff. This is the band with The Shape I'm In on Drive.

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their song, the W.S. Walcott Medicine Show, side two, track two of Stage Fright, which is our deep dive album for today. It came out in 1970. Rolling Stone magazine critic Mark Kemp at the time suggested that this album showed the band's growing sense of anxiety and cynicism with the music business. For instance, the song you just heard was about the Carnival Barker-like grind of touring. Here's another song that exemplifies what the band was going through at that time. The theme of this one, according to another music critic, was about the loss of innocence as the band transitioned from the idealism of the 60s into the realism of the 70s. This is the band with Daniel and the Sacred Harp on Drive.

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Stories and songs from one of the greatest albums of our time. Deep Dive with Grant Lawrence on CBC Music.

The band with the title track of their album Stage Fright, which is our deep dive for today. That song somewhat buried here on side two, but it emerged as another beloved fan favorite, second only to The Shape I'm in terms of song popularity on this record. Many have guessed at that song's meaning, but drummer Levon Helm went on record to say that it's about the terror of performing, live performance, showing that even the most seasoned road dogs, which the band definitely were, feared or at times wanted to avoid live performance, as their friend and mentor, Bob Dylan, had already done by this period in the late 60s. Arthur Neil Minturn, who wrote the book The Last Waltz of the Band, considers the lyrics of that song, Stage Fright, to be about the history of the band to date so far.

I'm Grant Lawrence here on Drive, taking you on a deep dive into the band's third album, Stage Fright, from 1970. And there's only one track left. It's another darker song about the damage caused by gossip. This is The Rumor on Drive.

That's the closing track of Stage Fright by The Band, released on August 17th, 1970. That is our deep dive for today. Hope you enjoyed it. The album was recorded over a two-week period at the Woodstock Playhouse in upstate New York and was produced by a young Todd Rundgren, one of his earliest projects. The Band was inducted into the Canadian Music Hall of Fame in 1989 and the Rock and Roll Hall of Fame in 1994. Sadly, all five members of the band are now deceased, but obviously the music lives on. Garth Hudson was the last surviving

0: member of the band.
1: He was still living
0: in their adopted home base of Woodstock, New York, at the time of his death in January 2025. Grant Lawrence here on Drive. We still have time to close out our show this week with a few more classics from the band. The first time I ever heard this song was when my dad showed me the classic 1969 biker movie Easy Rider on VHS tape, thereby introducing me to this classic song as Dennis Hopper and Peter Fonda ride their choppers through the American Southwest. This is the band with The Wait.

Oh, wow. Another classic there by the band. That was Rockin' Chair, performed live at the Academy of Music in New York City on New Year's Eve in 1971, going in to 72. The band played around 30 songs that night in an epic performance that was released as a live album. Wow, we're going well beyond the deep dive here on Drive, playing you favorites by the band now. I'm Grant Lawrence here on CBC Music. Can we slide in one more? This is the band covering their friend Bob Dylan on their first album, Music from the Big Pink, in 1968.

0: a deal with Ottawa. It will pay for improvements to their child welfare systems. As Olivia Stefanovich tells us, the federal government hopes the agreement can be replicated across the country.
1: This is truly the beginning of a new era.
2: After a long legal battle, the Indigenous Services Minister says Ontario First Nations will soon start receiving funds, helping them to run their own child welfare services.
1: Too many children grow up in systems that were never designed by their communities.
2: Mandy Golmasty says $8.5 billion will begin flowing at the end of the month to 131 Ontario First Nations.
3: I'm just so grateful.
2: Alvin Fiddler is the Grand Chief of Anishinaabe Aski Nation, representing 49 First Nations in Northern Ontario. He says the money will be used for a variety of supports, allowing children to remain in their communities.
3: It could be housing, it could be food security.
2: Golmasty says she's negotiating with other First Nations across the country and hopes to strike more regional agreements by the fall. Olivia Stefanovich, CBC News, Ottawa.
0: The United States insists diplomacy with Iran is sailing ahead, despite yesterday's exchange of fire in the Strait of Hormuz. Nick Harper has the latest.
4: We're expecting a response from them today at some point. We have not received that yet, as I hope it's a serious offer. I really do.
5: U.S. Secretary of State Marco Rubio says he expects a response that will lead to more concrete negotiations, as Tehran weighs up a 14-point memo which would form the basis of a longer-term agreement to end the conflict. Despite Thursday's exchange of fire in the Strait of Hormuz, the US maintains the ceasefire is still intact, arguing Iran fired first.
4: If you fire at a US Navy ship, what are we supposed to do? Say, oh, there's a ceasefire, we're not going to shoot down your drone. Of course we fired back at them, they were shooting at us. Only stupid countries don't shoot back when you're shot at.
5: Iran's foreign minister called the attack a reckless military adventure, threatening diplomatic efforts. For its part, the U.S. insists that diplomacy is on track, even though U.S. President Donald Trump has admitted the deal simply might not happen. Nick Harper for CBC News, Washington.
0: The White House is starting to release declassified files on UAPs, unidentified anomalous phenomena. You might know them as UFOs. The files include reports from astronauts who took part in some of the Apollo moon landings. Scientists theorize those UAP sightings could be the result of chunks of ice or effects on military infrared cameras. As well, the documents detail more recent incidents reported by police and government officials. The U.S. Defense Department says it will release new materials on these anomalous phenomena every few weeks. That is your World This Hour. For CBC News, I'm Kaz Boivin.
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11: Welcome to Marvin's Room, where it all comes down to R&B. I'm your host, Gemini. This hour, we've got music from Ray, Bobby Hebb, Lindo P, and Flea. Plus, how Miss America's song went to the girl next door. We're starting the show with a soul and jazz standard from prolific songwriter and artist Bobby Hebb. Feel good, baby, just like I should. Bobby was born in Nashville into a family of artists. His parents, William and Ovala Hebb, were both blind musicians who played trombone, guitar, and piano. and he and his brother Harold performed in a song and dance duo that started when he was just 3 years old and his brother only

0: Years later, in 1963, one day after JFK was shot and killed, that same older brother was stabbed to death outside a Nashville nightclub. Bobby looked for solace in song and wrote Sonny, saying, "All my intentions were to think of happier times and pay tribute to my brother, basically looking for a brighter day because times were at a low." The song about changing your outlook and disposition went to number 2 on the Billboard Hot 100 and went on to be covered over 150 times by various artists like George Benson, Stevie Wonder, Marvin Gaye, Wilson Pickett, Cher, and most popularly, Boney M, with their 1976 funked up and discoized version. This is Bobby Hebb with Sonny.
1: Sonny. Yesterday.

0: That was Bobby Hebb with his 1966 classic, Sunny. I'm Gemini, and you're listening to Marvin's Room on CBC Music and Sirius XM. Stay where you are. I have a beautiful song from Ray coming up later this hour, and you don't want to miss it.
1: You don't have to do this all alone. Even though I know, you're hurting though.
0: This next song has always been one of my favorite Canadian reggae and soul records. And it's from a reggae DJ I didn't even know could sing some. I knew about Lindo P as a talented and popular reggae DJ and selector in Toronto. I also knew about Salaam Remy, a Caribbean-American producer known for making reggae-tinged R&B and hip-hop music with huge stars. The Grammy-nominated super producer is the musical genius behind hits like Aini Kamosi's Here Comes the Hot Stepper, Nas Made You Look, Amy Winehouse's song Back to Black, and a majority of her hits, plus Alicia Keys' Girl on Fire, Fuji's Fuji La, and Jasmine Sullivan's Busted Windows, just to name.

0: Well, in 2008, Rema dropped the Love-A-Dub Rhythm and compilation album with artists like Spraga Benz, Nadine Sutherland, Gramps Morgan, and Rupee. Also included was this feel-good love song by Lindo, or Lindissimo, that features an interpolation of the 1987 hit Always by American R&B group Atlantic Star.
1: Girl, you are to me all that a woman should be.
0: I just love this rastapartition of wedded bliss. This is Lindo P and Salaam Remy with Let's Get Married.
2: We are gathered here today to celebrate the holy matrimony. The one them call Lindo P, a.k.a. Lindissimo, and also the loving hand of Edward. Okay, that's cool.

With a Black Girl Caribbean Canadian collabo, that was Omega Mighty and Double M talking about Big Leech. Yeah? I'm Gemini and you're in Marvin's room. 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American singer, songwriter, and producer Ye Ali has been nicknamed Trap House Jodeci for his style of blending moody R&B with trap-style bars. From his 2024 album, THJ Radio, Volume 1, this is Ye Ali, Dende, and Sydney Gilliam with Merlot.

Hailing from Salt Spring Island on Canada's west coast, that was singer and songwriter Nikki McKenzie with Come Back. I'm Gemini, and you're listening to Marvin's Room on CBC Music and Sirius XM. Singer, actress, and icon Brandy recently released her memoir, Phases, and it's already a number one New York Times bestseller. In it, she details her rise from singing in Mississippi churches to international stardom. With that in mind, I thought we'd play her now classic debut single and give you the story behind it, which takes us

to the songwriting and producing duo of Keith Crouch and Kipper Jones. Jones had just finished working with singer, actress, and former Miss America, Vanessa Williams, writing the title hits of her multi-platinum albums, Comfort Zone and The Right Stuff. Kipper wanted to give their newest song to Williams and continue their win streak with Vanessa, because he felt like this song would eclipse the success of their past collaborations and go triple platinum. However, label boss Sylvia Roan wanted the song for a 14-year-old newcomer she had signed named Brandy. Keith was down, but Kipper was like, boy, please, I'm not trying to go from Miss America to working with some random 14-year-old kid no one's ever heard of. But then they heard her voice. Kipper's immediate response was, I'm sorry, how old is she? They argued back and forth a bit because there was no way in his mind that that seasoned, soulful voice wasn't coming from a grown woman with a mortgage and years of singing as a professional. So yeah, the song went to Brandy and then to the top of the charts. And he apparently never even told Vanessa Williams till a few years ago. This is I Wanna Be Down by Brandy.

0: That was Brandy with her 1994 debut hit single, I Wanna Be Down. I'm Gemini, and you're listening to Marvin's Room on CBC Radio and Sirius XM. American singer, songwriter, and producer Rum Gold has a style that's been dubbed Bedroom Soul R&B. His given name is Delonte Drum Gold, and he got his moniker by simply taking his surname and removing the D, from Drum Gold to Rum Gold. His new album, Is There Anybody Home, was made in the midst of a divorce after relocating from Brooklyn to Lisbon. The album is split in two parts, disc one, Friend of a Friend, and disc two, Act of God. In this song, he asks his love interest if they love him enough to lie to him, which for me reminds me of that classic discourse between poet Nikki Giovanni and author James Baldwin, where Nikki says that at times lying in a relationship is inevitable and sometimes even necessary to maintain it.
1: Of course you can lie to me, and you will if you love me and you're going off with Maddie someplace, you're lying to me. Because what the hell do I care about the truth? I care if you're there. But Billie Holiday say, hush now, don't explain.
0: With the title track of Friend of a Friend, check out Rum Gold.

That was Brampton-based Congolese Canadian singer, songwriter, and producer Yanji with her 2026 track, All for Nothing. If there's any other Canadian R&B you want to hear, send us an email. Our address is marvinsroom@cbc.ca. Marzia is an emerging Filipino-Canadian R&B soul singer and songwriter based in Vancouver. She says this song is for anyone who's ever felt invisible. In it, she's telling fans to slow down, guard your heart, and move with more intention. This is Marzia with Caution.

0: Inspired by artists like Bryson Tiller, Daniel Caesar, and Giveon, that was Canadian singer and songwriter Ty with his 2026 track, One and Only. It all comes down to R&B, here in Marvin's Room on CBC Music and Sirius XM. I'm your host, Gemini. Now to an artist you probably never thought you'd hear in Marvin's Room. But then again, as we always say, when it comes to music, it's all about R&B.
1: It's understood that Hollywood sells Californication.
0: Flea is a founding member and bassist for the legendary rock and funk band Red Hot Chili Peppers, known for rock anthems like Scar Tissue, Under the Bridge, and Californication. Flea was born in Australia and lived in New York before moving to LA with his mom and stepfather after his parents' divorce in 1971. His stepfather was a jazz musician named Walter Urban, whose jazz sessions at home allowed Flea to fall in love with jazz as a whole and the trumpet specifically. He had no interest in rock and grew up idolizing jazz musicians like

0: like Miles Davis, Louis Armstrong, and Dizzy Gillespie. Fast forward to now, and after years of being acknowledged as a rock and roll icon with the Peppers, inspired by his lifelong love of jazz and trumpet playing, this year Flea released his first solo album, Honora, named after his great-great-grandmother. One of the songs in the collection is a cover of Frank Ocean's Thinking About You.
1: No, I don't like you, I just thought you were cool enough to kick it. Got a beach house I could sell you in Idaho.
0: About this track, Flea posted on Instagram. This song and the entire album from which it comes, Channel Orange, touched my heart. I listened to that album over and over for months. It lives in me always, and I'm honored to play it. An homage to its sentiment, lyricism, timeless melody, and of course, to Frank himself, who is one of my favorite living singers. Reinterpreting Thinking About You as an instrumental and orchestral ballad, this is Flea.

from 2012, Thinking About You. You're listening to Marvin's Room on CBC Music and Sirius XM. I'm Gemini. We're closing the show with a song from an album that dropped on the same day as Flea's LP, March 27th. This one is from British singer, songwriter, and music darling, Ray. The album is called This May Contain Hope, and this track is about reaching out to someone who is struggling and offering them a helping hand. This is I Know You're Hurting.

first released as the B-side to Where the Hell Is My Husband, that was Ray with I Know You're Hurting. It's a song she says she wrote for someone she cares about very much, that feels like medicine for her. The hope is that it feels healing for whoever needed to hear the message in that song today. And that's it for this one. Thanks for hanging out with me and taking this journey through the world of R&B and beyond, right here in Marvin's Room on CBC Music. If you want to hear more Marvin's Room, you can head to the CBC Listen app and listen to past episodes on demand. My name is Gemini, and I can't wait to chill with you again in Marvin's Room.

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8: Cheat on them, woman. And why you know so the thunder stand there and go with a frying pan in her hand? In.

Dancehall sounds, Shelly Thunder toasting over a rhythm crafted by King Jammy. She said she started writing lyrics in a small black notebook that her brother had given her, and it was only after moving from Jamaica to Brooklyn that she began DJing at the dancehall, saying the key to success in this male-dominated genre is pushing your way into rooms you want to be in and pushing your way onto stages you want to be on. You heard Koof. And that's how I'm going to kick off your show today. Welcome to it. My name is Angeline Tetteweo. Keeping with the reggae dancehall vibe, but this comes with a touch of hip hop. This is a throwback to 1993, music from Patra. This was the third single off her debut album, and it remains the only dancehall album from a woman to be certified gold in the U.S. She still holds the record for most dancehall songs on the Hot 100 by a woman as well, and the hip hop community respected her. This song features the West Coast rapper Yo-Yo, and Patra actually revealed that while she was on set filming the video for this song, Tupac showed up and asked to be in it. Here is Romantic Call. My property.

New from Buju. Buju Banton is prepping the release of a new album for this summer. You heard Butterflies. I'm Angeline Tetuayo. So this next selection is a breezy beauty from a UK artist named Odile. It feels like dancing under the stars with the full moon reflecting over the soft ripple of the ocean beyond. It's just the thing to thaw you out if the spring weather isn't heating up fast enough. This arrived late November of last year. It's music off an album called The Fall That Saved Us, which is a double entendre with fall meaning to fall in love, but fall as the season as well, with this being the follow-up to The Summer That Saved Me. And the song is about letting yourself fall. When you feel an attraction, don't hesitate to follow up and pursue. And if the feeling is mutual, don't be afraid to fall. This is one of the songs I wish was longer. Nights in the Sun with Wizkid.

0: Dirty, she want to do me dirty. 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She want love me dirty. 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
1: Featuring Beam and Lady Likes. That's music from a Toronto area DJ. She's a producer. She's a party starter. She's a Juno winning artist named Bambi. You heard Spit. You're listening to The Block on CBC Music. My name's Angeline Tetawayo. Still to come, Shaboozy, the man who shares a chart record with Lil Nas X, with his song Tipsy having a stranglehold on the number one spot of the Billboard Hot 100 for 19 weeks. He's got something new for us to check out. Also got a track from Kerwin Dubois, but first, Sade Awile and her band Serengeti. She says this song should be a part of your glow-up playlist. This is Something Good.

That's Catharsis in a Track, a song to encourage you to release your worries. All you got to do is jump in the ocean. Let the salt water heal you. Easier said than done for those of us that are landlocked. Music from Kerwin Dubois. The track is called Purified. This next one is a new tune released late April. It's from Shaboozey, the man who holds a record for longest running number one song on the Hot 100 with his track Tipsy. But let's be honest, Shaboozey will probably never match that. It's kind of a once in a career kind of thing.

And that's a double-edged sword when it comes to this type of achievement. You could feel like you have to match or top it to feel like you are making progress or even maintaining the same level of success. So what is Shaboozy's response to all this pressure? Well, he just keeps it fun. He keeps joy central to the work because he says that in all truth, he could just sit back and do nothing. He could just ride that song tipsy for as long as he can, right into the sunset. But nope, he's not interested in that. So this new music will be on his next project, The Outlaw Cherie Lee and Other Western Tales, which will tell a quote-unquote tragic, mythic story of vengeance, love, and transformation. It's going to unfold like a Western film. So once again, here is Shaboozy with Born to Die.

What a treat this song is. It features not one, but two winners of the prestigious Mercury Prize. It's an award for the best album in the UK or Ireland, basically the critical darling of each year. New music from Arlo Parks, who won the award in 2021, and Sampa, who won in 2017, off Ambiguous Desire, you heard Senses. You're listening to The Block on CBC Music. Got Jimmy Jam and Terry Lewis. You know them as the hit-making production and songwriting duo, most notable for their work with Janet Jackson. But they were recently asked to choose one of their favorite tracks that they've worked on in the past. And I was actually surprised they didn't choose one of their many pop hits. They both chose songs from the gospel world. Terry Lewis chose Sounds of Blackness with Optimistic. And Jimmy Jam chose this next song from Yolanda Adams. He says to this day, people call him when they happen to hear it on the radio. And they say it's so powerful that sometimes they need to pull over to the side of the road to listen to it. Only after it's done and they have composed themselves are they able to merge back into traffic. Released in 1999, here's music off Mountain High, Valley Low, Yolanda Adams with Open My Heart.

That is new music from a star out of the East Coast. That is Jordan, J-R-D-N, with Hooked On. Evangeline Tetaleo, this is The Block on CBC Music, broadcasting coast to coast to coast, right across the country, and also to some lucky people south of the border who are able to catch the signal. Now, I know there's a lot of folks in Detroit that have shown The Block some love, and I've actually

got a message specifically for you. You see, Usher is offering an amazing opportunity through the Boys and Girls Clubs of Greater Detroit. He's preparing to go on tour, and he's selecting 10 people to join him as part of the Industry Club Live Touring Edition. This is an 11-week program offering hands-on experience in the live touring environment. Everything from wardrobe to sound production. 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The deadline is today. Today, May 8th. And I wanted to mention it because this is an awesome opportunity, and Detroit, like I said, has always shown the block so much love. Once again, ushersnewlook.org. That's where you go to apply to be a paid intern. That's right. On his tour, Usher Now. You don't have to call.

That is High Demand from Canada soccer music ambassador Arden. He's part of the upcoming Perfect Pitch Canada album. It's called What If It All Goes Right, and it arrives on June 5th. So a lot of people were excited for this next track because it's not often that Missy Elliott jumps on a new song, but when Kehlani called, Missy

Elliot picked up. And the two of them join forces to capture what it feels like to be fed up with the bickering and the fighting in a relationship. Tired of handling the emotions of a partner who is jealous and insecure. Someone who will pick a fight just as you're about to head out the door looking nice for a night out on the town. Nope, not tonight. Not today, Satan. Here's Back and Forth.

0: to give as good as she gets.
1: I'm not too much. You just give too little.
0: Or give as bad as she gets. You heard doing it too. Evangeline Tetteweo. Gotta give it up to RZA of the Wu-Tang Clan for leading the entirety of the Wu-Tang Clan into a deal that allowed each member to then sign their solo deals with whomever they chose. One person pointed out that by doing this, they had multiple record labels all promoting the Wu-Tang Clan at the same time. In 1996, Ghostface Killah became the fifth member of the Wu to release their solo album 3 years after 36 Chambers. Iron Man celebrates its 30th anniversary this year. Off that, here's All That I Got Is You with Mary J.

Yes, yes, well, you done know this your boy KO, aka King KO in the Cut, Solstice Sounds on the ones and twos, and you are listening to The Block, right here on CBC Music. I just wanna feel something. I just wanna be healed. I just wanna get out this cycle before I get myself killed. I just wanna feel something. Anything, real. Because

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I just wanna be healed. I just wanna get out this cycle before I get myself killed. I just wanna feel something. Anything real.

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1: I couldn't afford the whole beat. So, I know.
0: You couldn't afford
1: it. Yeah. No, the guy was just charging so much. It was totally not worth it.

0: I started, it's like, yo, if you happy when you save $2 a week, you steal your neighbor's empty bottles and keep all your receipts, and only treat your girl yearly to McDonald's to eat, don't be ashamed, pop your collars, man, holler at me. If y'all are this cheap, cause this is for acknowledging peeps, it's gotta track every dime using columns and sheets. If you strip search the mall for the bargain to beat, like every day you're just a penny safe from starving in the streets, keep carving a niche, I've started on a jar for the week. Little shaddy still to come for their college degree. Yo, I figure starting early on the market is key, cause I plan on having smart daughters all Harvard MZ. And regardless, we gon' never put a car on the streets, let some gas prices lower and the parking is free. And no parking for me, not even gloves, scarves, or fleece. I may freeze, but I'll keep saving marvelously. Holla. I told you, we just have to vibe with it, man. It's good.
1: That sounds
0: it's dope. Yeah, no, it's a good track. Cut it.
2: Yeah, yeah, that is Shad. Always keeping it real, taking you back 20 years to when he was still in his 20s, giving you an accurate representation of what life was like back then, even giving a shout out to his mama for making his meals. The old prince still lives at home as we head into Mother's Day weekend. I kind of always forget to include myself in this. I think about my mom, who's not here with me anymore, and then I get sad, and then I think I kind of dread Mother's Day, actually. But I'm a mom, a single mom, and I would be shocked if my kid, who at the age of 11 even remembered. These next three selections are for the mothers and the grandmothers and the great-grandmothers, the matriarchs of the family. I actually had a chance to chat with this artist about this song. It is Sasha, an emerging country music superstar who knows what she put her mom through and was happy to finally say to her, "Hey, Mom, I made it."

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This for all my real queens, matriarchs, most repeats.

There's nothing like a mother's love. I think the greatest gift we can give our mothers is peace, knowing that the kids are going to be all right. Happy Mother's Day this weekend. You're at Anthony Hamilton's Mama New Love. I'm Angeline Tetuweo. This is The Block on CBC Music. Coming up to the end of my show this Friday evening with a handful of sounds to play for you, including a fairly new one from PJ Morton. But first, Danielle Ponder, who is breaking you the news that when it comes to the tough things in this life, the only way is through. Danielle Ponder is a wonderful singer-songwriter from Rochester, New York, who left a career in law to pursue music full-time. And she revealed this song centers a romantic relationship. Quote, it captures a situation so many people have been in, ignoring red flags and entering into a relationship that you know will end in pain. Here is the only

That's some good music. That's from PJ Morton with a song that just feels like safety. I think beautiful things can happen when both people in a relationship feel safe. The track's called Mutual. And with that, your show's about to be a wrap. You've been listening to The Block on CBC Music. On behalf of the team here, Perrion Prince and JJ Laborde, thank you so much for tuning in. My name's Angeline Tetteweo. After this next track, I'm going to pause for the weekend, back on Monday with some new sounds to share with you. So hopefully we can meet again then on radio, online, or on demand, cbc.ca/theblock, or with your CBC Listen app. Leaving you with music from Kaya Cater with a meditation on digital manipulation in the modern age. Here's the internet. Peace, love. Happy Mother's Day. Talk soon.

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1: Microphone check. 1 2 1 2. Hey, it's Odario Williams transmitting to you direct from downtown Toronto on this Friday night. You're listening to CBC Music. This is After Dark. Now, I've got just the right soundtrack for you as we venture into the weekend. Let's enjoy these sounds, and of course, let's enjoy ourselves. We'll kick things off with Katie Tupper. This is Right Hand Man.